play something a little bit different here. You know, normally play a little bit of this sort of stuff, but I just thought it's time of day. It'd be somewhere around about the sunrise of wherever you are in the country, or somewhere in the world, wherever you are. So let's have this one from Norah Jones, and it's called Sunrise. It's Miss G on the Memorable Moments. Good morning and welcome wherever you are.

much, too much. 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But when they you to love me right.

this one from the Glitter Band. The story, or the rumour, what's the story? Because it could not be right, I don't know. But the rumour is that they made this song is because they wanted Gary Glitter to come back to the Glitter Band. And obviously it didn't. And probably now it stayed as it was. Here's the Glitter Band, and it's called Let's Get Together Again. Obviously, with the title, you can see where the rumour came from. It's Mr. G on the Memorable Moments.

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This guy can do much wrong. He had his own TV show, he had hits in the charts, and no doubt he was doing tours as well. His name is Val Dunican, and this one's called Money.

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0: 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And just to let you know, these guys are going to let you know as well.
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0: One from Sandy Posey now, and it's called Born a Woman. Well, Sandy Posey, yeah, she definitely is born a woman.

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announced to people before White Flag came out was with Eminem. She did a bit of a backing thing with Thank You, wasn't it? And he featured in one of his songs. But anyway, she went on to be a big success on her own. Here's Dido. It's called White Flag.

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the bottom of this one then from the Royal Red Children, and it's called Every Beat of My Heart. It's a while since I played this one. It's a good song. It came out way back, would you believe, in just checking up on a few things, 1991, and it was actually on the Now at 19, or well, what you call 19, and too much information of that, I suppose, but it's on CD 2 as well. I'm not going to tell you the track number on the, it's 14. It's only because I've just taken it from there and put it into the player to play it. So, but anyway, it's a good song. Let's play it. It's the Railroad Children, and it's called Every Beat of the Heart. It's Mr. G playing the best songs on the internet, as we usually do. Wherever I go, I like to play the music

just did a little bit of research on these guys. They've also had a hit with In the Meantime, and also they've had a couple of other songs as well. I'm sure they have. That one's Moslem Light in 1988 as well. And what else? Oh, the Pleasure. They had that one as well. And what else was there? There's another one as well. And no, that's it. So they've had a few hits about. But that's it. That's a good song, is that one. And I really do like that one. It's a right good beat with it, I think. Yeah, you think? Another one from 1991, would you believe? Played some group songs in the 90s, didn't they? We just don't play enough of them. But anyway, let's crack on. Let's have another tune from one of the Pointer Sisters, and it's called Jump For My Love.

the one with this one, one from Cat Stevens. He made some great records in his time, Matthew and Son, Wild World, and this one called it. He's called Sit Down. So sit down and have a listen to it. There's other great songs that he's wrote, and he's wrote for other people, but mainly the ones he sung himself. But anyway, let's move on with this one. It's Cat Stevens, and it's called Sitting.

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1: Bob from 2013 now, and you think, hey, what? I thought you were February March. Well, 2013 is a fair way off now, isn't it? It's over 10 years ago. Hey, where's the time gone? And would you believe? You'll still believe it's a good song, because I'm going to say a well-known country singer, Dolly Parton. Yeah, she was still making records in 2013. She's still doing today. And this one's called You Can't Make Old Friends. Well, can you or can't you? She's going to tell you about it in this song. Here's Dolly Parton.

Just reading up on it as we were playing that, and it's actually a Kenny Rogers song, and Jolly Parton singing along with him on it. You can't make old friends. Just put it down here as a Dolly Parton. So I'll just have to alter it and put it to Kenny Rogers and Dolly Parton. But anyway, it came out in 2013, and yeah, good song, wasn't it? Anyway, let's move on to some more memorable moments. That's the way. So Bruce says it. So here he goes with his tune. It's Mr. G on the memorable moment.

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1: Hundreds of demonstrators were in a standoff with police overnight as they vowed to prevent migrants leaving Portsmouth after they arrived in a small boat. They blocked roads for hours and were vowing to stay all night in the second major anti-migrant protest of the weekend. Large crowds of masked black-clad men blocked road access to the port of Dover on Saturday in scenes which have been condemned by politicians. At least five people are dead after an Amazon cargo plane barreled off a Miami airport runway and smashed into cars, a sheriff said on Sunday. The plane struck vehicles, bursting into flames and sending thick black smoke into the sky in a crash that shut down flights at one of the nation's busiest airports. As well as the people killed, three were critically injured and two others in hospital with less severe injuries.
2: This effect of organised crime groups in the countryside is huge. They get their tentacles into everywhere, and it really is time the government addressed this properly.
1: That's Tim Passmore, the chair of the National Rural Crime Network. National Rural Crime Action Week starts today. It aims to bring organisations and communities together to ensure rural voices are represented in policing reform. Firefighters are tackling a blaze affecting the fourth floor of a tenement building in Postle Park in Glasgow after the alarm was raised yesterday afternoon. Six fire engines and specialist resources were initially sent to Stonyhurst Street, with three engines still at the scene more than 4 hours later. The building had reportedly been derelict for years and was undergoing renovation. And two of the beavers released into the wild on Exmoor earlier this year appear to have formed a pair. Holly Hughes reports.
3: The blossoming relationship has been captured on trail camera footage from the National Trust's Holnicott Estate. Footage shows the two animals grooming each other and spending time close together. Conservationists say that's an encouraging indication they're settling into the landscape and establishing the social bonds that could form the basis of a family.
1: That's the latest from Radio News Hub. I'm Johnny Holmes.
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3: Largely dry and bright today, but turning more unsettled in some areas with blusty rain and gales. Feeling warmer and fresher with highs of 26 degrees Celsius.

0: 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And now, Cork and Laura Legend.
1: Hello, everybody. Thanks for listening. Glad you're tuning in to the Cork Show with Laura Legend. I am Laura Legend. And Cork, how are you doing today?
2: I'm great today. Thank you, Laura. The world is a great place for some.
1: Sure, you say so.
2: It's going to be a good show today. We got Hotel California coming up.
1: Ooh.
2: Yeah. We also have, the FDA, you know, they just approved a new depressant drug for those irritatingly happy people. That's coming up. Also, today is about top fives.
1: Top fives?
2: Random top fives.
1: Oh, I like this.
2: So you want to know like the top five people
1: in my life? Yeah, sorry, you're not on the list, Cork. Oh, no, just kidding.
2: Let's learn about the top five countries who have the most millionaires, top five unhealthiest states in the U.S., top five universities with the richest graduation. Where'd you go, Laura?
1: University of Dayton for undergrad.
2: Oh, sorry. It's not on the list. Five countries that consume the most cigarettes.
1: Oh, there's no list. That's a list you don't want to be on.
2: Yes, but unfortunately we are.
1: Shocking.
2: What else? Oh, plenty more. We have a moment of inspiration. It's a doctor, and she was 103. She just passed away, but she has the five L's of life. It's called, it's her medicine of life is what she calls it. And also those darn
1: liquor.
2: Kids. Liquor.
1: Sorry, I'm just making a list.
2: Liquor and love.
1: Starts with an L.
2: Or just loving liquor.
1: Well, there you go.
2: It's the Cork Show with Laura Legend. We got a lot more coming up, a lot of great music. We got some Dancing in the Dark, Jesus Is All Right With Me, the Doobie Brothers, and some Jimmy Buffett, Door Number 3. Lots of fun. Stay with us. We'll see you in a minute.

0: The first ever prescription depressant hit the shelves today. Approved by the FDA last month, Despondex is intended as a treatment for the approximately 20 million Americans who are insufferably cheery. Tests prove the drug is effective at reducing a range of symptoms, from squealing loudly when a friend calls to use of the phrase cool beans and excessive hugging. Dr. Alman Way calls the drug a huge step forward in the battle against exuberance.
1: If you're in a good mood every so often, well, that's fine. That's normal. This is for those that have a persistent positive outlook on life.
0: Eva Henry of New Haven, Connecticut began participating in a clinical trial of Despondex 6 weeks ago.
2: I was always telling people how cute their outfits were and bringing them little gifts. I'd beam at anyone who made eye contact with me. I didn't realize life didn't have to be like that.
0: Eva said she never knew how her annoyingly chipper attitude was affecting those around her. Not everyone is convinced that Despondex is the cure-all for perkiness, however. In this week's Time magazine, Michael Pelosic of UCLA argues that many patients get similar results from natural remedies, something as simple as a diet of corn syrup and white bread and a total lack of exercise. Doctors estimate the new drug could reduce the number of costume or theme parties in the U.S. by up to 40%.

0: Oh yeah, baby, Chicago Blues. It's a court show with Laura Legend, Laura T. Legend. What's your middle name?
1: I'll have to think on that.
0: What's the letter of your middle name?
1: Well, technically I have two after
0: confirmation.
1: My name for that guy I married.
0: Oh, that guy.
1: Eventually. Yeah. I didn't do it right away, ladies. I stayed strong, but now my middle initials are L.M.
0: L.M.
1: Mm-hmm.
0: So it's Laura L.M.
1: Legend.
0: Legend.
1: Yeah, actually, those are the same initials.
0: They are, aren't they? Okay. Back to the show.
1: Yeah, let's, maybe trim that one out.
0: Yeah. I will see if I'm feeling up to it. The countries with the most millionaires. What do you think? Do you think the U.S. is number one?
1: No.
0: No, but number five is U.K.
1: Ooh.
0: Woo-hoo, U.K. They have 1.5 million millionaires.
1: Wow.
0: Yeah, and this is a couple years old. It takes a little while to get all this information assembled. So go U.K. Germany, 1.7 million. Millionaires. France, 2.2 million. Japan, 2.6. And the United States of America, 13.2 million millionaires.
1: Oh, so we do have the most millionaires.
0: We definitely.
1: And you're one of them.
0: Yeah. Oh God, yes.
1: Or at least your wife is.
0: Just my wife. Everything's in her name. Only to keep me out of trouble. My wife's a mafia member. She's not. She's a lawyer. Well, sort of the same.
1: Yeah.
0: The top five unhealthiest states in the U.S., I hate to say this, but it's not hard to guess. Number five, Oklahoma. Number four, Alabama. Then Arkansas, then Louisiana and Mississippi.
1: Interesting.
0: Yeah, all southern states. Five universities with the richest graduates. And 88%, they're called ultra-high net worth individuals, UNHW. 88% of them hold at least a bachelor's degree. Only like 5% didn't go to college. So if you want to be a UHNW individual, ultra high net worth, you should probably go to college. Number five, New York University, then Columbia University, Stanford, University of Pennsylvania, and number one is Harvard.
1: Wow.
0: I don't see Yale in there. That's weird.
1: That's interesting. I wonder if their parents are also high net worth people.
0: Well, to pay for Harvard, I think.
1: Yeah.
0: These people
1: it's
0: have to
1: be. It's not like, I went to this college, got this degree, and now I'm rich.
0: Yeah.
1: Like, it's maybe,
0: I mean,
1: you
0: there's
1: know.
0: Some scholarships,
1: sure.
0: But there's usually, yeah, we
1: a
0: know.
1: A genealogy tree in there. What is the word?
0: We know. Yes, my great-grandfather was, he went to Harvard, and his great-grandfather. And
1: there's the hall named after us.
0: Yes.
1: Okay.
0: You know the gym, the name on the gym? That's my dad. Yeah.
1: Jim.
0: Jim, yeah, his name's, he spelled it G-Y-M. God, I wish I would have thought of that in college. All right, top five countries.

0: That consume the most cigarettes. Japan is number 5. Indonesia.
1: That surprises me.
0: Yeah, then the United States is number 3. Russian Federation, and then China. Now, Russia and China tend to be our biggest enemies off and on. I'm saying we just stop smoking and let them continue, and we could win.
1: There you go. I did not see Japan making that list.
0: And here's China, 2.6 trillion cigarettes a year. Yeah, Japan's 233 billion cigarettes. Yeah, and the U.S. is 315 billion. So, man, people are... Well, there's a lot of people in China. So maybe that's probably why they're smoking more than most. There it is, ladies and gentlemen. Some of our top 5 of everything today. And we'll be right back after Bruce Springsteen. Ooh, Dancing in the Dark is a classic.
2: I'm trying.

0: And we're back. It's time for People's Court with Court. Court's People's Court. Laura's getting hungry. Yeah, she just kicked over her mic. Laura will be back in a moment.
1: Here's in the kitchen.
0: This is an interesting Court's People's Court because these are federal laws that people break every day that are, there's over 4,000 federal laws. Nobody knows really what they all are. But here are some of them. If you want to give today's forecast, if you knowingly give a false forecast, you could serve 90 days in jail. This is according to Section 18 U.S.C. 2074. It is a federal crime to knowingly give a false forecast.
1: Whoa.
0: Yeah, 3 months in prison. According to 42 CFR 71.56, it is illegal to bring African rats into the United States without permission, which is like, okay, I get that. You have to have permission from the CDC, Center for Disease Control, unless they are fully taxidermied or properly processed. One what? Year in jail for that one. Boy, that made me hungry for African rats.
1: You think
0: rat.
1: You cured me?
0: In Section 1821, it makes it a crime for non-dentists who make false teeth to ship their products out of state.
1: Oh, wow.
0: The, may I say, jaw-dropping law was enacted decades ago, but doesn't have much to do with teeth. It's all about false teeth. You can get 1 year in jail. It's illegal to use Smokey the Bear or Woodsy the Owl or their slogans, only you can prevent forest fires, or give a hoot, don't pollute, for commercial purposes or profit, for profit purposes. They've got that registered trademark.
1: Sure.
0: So, you know, give a hoot, don't pollute. It's illegal. I could get 6 months in prison for that.
1: Who do I have to call? Wait, hold on. Let me make a call. I got to report something.
0: USC, law USC 1657 makes consulting, corresponding, or providing a pirate with provisions is a felony. Yes, you can be put in prison for a long time. Now, when this happened originally, believe it or not, back in the 1800s, our mics were there. And it was, they were providing pirates with rum. And the pirate got caught. So here it is now. Our mics were there with a pirate getting busted.
2: What are you doing? You burned all the food, the shade, the rum.
3: Yes, the rum is gone.
2: Why is the rum gone?
3: Because it is a vile drink that turns even the most respectable men into complete scoundrels. Just wait, Captain Sparrow. You give it 1 hour, maybe two. Keep a weather eye open and you will see white sails on that horizon.
0: Oh my gosh, that's Captain Sparrow. Maybe that was Jack Sparrow.
1: Whoa.
0: Wow, our microphones picked that up.
1: Huh.
0: We'll be right back, ladies and gentlemen. Here is, some Doobie Brothers.
1: Ooh.
0: I don't know, it just happened to be played now, but Jesus Is Just All Right With Me. Don't steal rum and help pirates. We'll be right back.

0: And we're back. It's the Court Show with Laura Leggett. Top five today, Laura. And you know the top five countries with the best education system?
1: I don't, but I have a feeling we're not in it.
0: We're not. I believe we've moved up. We're 17. We used to be 25. Singapore's
1: progress.
0: Yeah, Singapore's number five. And then Japan, followed by Hong Kong, South Korea. And the number one is Finland. Yeah, the Finnish. They finish at number one. You see what I did there? Finnish number one. Yeah. And the most diverse countries in the world. And this blew me away. This is with the most different nationalities living in the country. Number five is Liberia.
1: Mm.
0: Number four is Uganda. Democratic Republic of the Congo comes in at three. Tanzania is number two. And number one is Papua New Guinea. So one, two, three, four. I think all five of them are on the African continent.
1: Wow.
0: Yeah, so the most diverse. I didn't look up where the U.S. fell in that. So there it is. Some more top five. We'll be right back with a new bit called It Was Almost Called What? We'll see you in a minute. Jimmy Buffett, door number three. Bye-bye.

0: Before we get to our new bit called It Was Called What? We have a moment of inspiration. Do you need some inspiration, Laura, to stop thinking about food?
1: Always use inspiration.
0: Well, here's a woman called Dr. Gladys McGarry. She died last year. She was 103 or 105.
1: Wow.
0: When she died, and she practiced medicine the whole time. She was a holistic physician, fully licensed regular doc. She went the holistic route. She lived to 105, so you need to listen to her.
1: Yeah, apparently.
0: She shares five life lessons she calls the five L's, and here she is now.
2: We don't have five races on this world. We have one human race. And as one human race, we need to really know how to work together. And so I've come up with five L's that I call the five L's as the foundation for living medicine. The first one is life. Without life, nothing else counts. But on the other hand, life by itself is like a seed that's sitting there with all the energy within it. But what it needs is a spark of love, which is a divine spark to activate it. So love is the second L. It activates life. The third L is laughter. Laughter without love is cruel, it's mean. But laughter with love is joyful and it's happiness. The fourth one is labor. Labor without love is drudgery. It's hard. But labor with love is bliss. It's why a singer sings. It's why I do the medicine. It's why it's what makes our hearts sing. And the fifth L is listening. Listening without love is empty sound. But listening with love is understanding. I'm using this as the foundation for the concept of living medicine. So, okay, what about gratitude? What about hope? The fruits of the spirit. And I said, well, those are the building blocks with which we build on the foundation of living medicine.

0: Prince written Rosie song. He gave it to Sinead O'Connor, which made put Sinead O'Connor on the list until she decided to like rip up a picture of the Pope on stage or
1: on
0: something.
1: Saturday Night Live or something.
0: Yeah,
1: maybe,
0: it's, right? Come on, just do your thing. Anyway, ladies and gentlemen, it's time for It Was Almost Called What? It's nice tavern music for this. The Eiffel Tower, Laura, believe it or not, was almost called the 300-meter tower.
1: I don't believe it.
0: Yeah, which in the U.S., nobody would know what that meant. That could be an inch or it could be a mile. We don't know.
1: Yeah. Not our system.
0: For much of the early history, the White House was called the Executive Mansion. Which, you know, it actually maybe would have been better because if right next door to it is the executive office buildings.
1: Yeah.
0: So then the executive mansion next door would have made sense. Mm-hmm. But it was changed in 1901 by Theodore Roosevelt. He made it officially called the White House. And Laura, you know, if you want to give us your tired, you're hungry, you would first bring them to the Liberty Enlightening the World Tower.
1: Huh.
0: That was
1: a mouthful.
0: Yeah, that was the original name and what the French called the Statue of Liberty.
1: Wow.
0: When it was first given to the United States, as the statue became a symbol of American democracy and immigration, people naturally began shortening the name in their conversations. Over time, she was just called the Statue of Liberty or Lady Liberty.
1: Give me your tired, your poor, your huddled masses yearning to breathe free, the wretched refuse of your teeming shore. Send these, the homeless, tempest tossed to me. I lift my lamp beside the golden door.
0: It's who we want to be. But we don't do politics. We'll be right back with some Green Day. See you in a minute.

0: there are some people, Laura, who tend to be, well, they have superhuman powers. Mm. And I have two people here I want to tell you about, but I want you to guess which one was actually debunked after years of being thought to be accurate. There's a woman that used to go, in 1972, the University of Stuttgart in West Germany in 1972, reported they had a student who could see for a mile, could recognize people for a mile away. And then there was another guy who I can't pronounce his name, but he set a record in Guinness. They actually gave him a record in 1983 when he took a 20,000-volt discharge through his body. Mm. Which one of those do you think were eventually proven to be, not so accurate?
1: I'm going to go with the second.
0: You're right, Laura. The lady from Stuttgart, they put people a mile away and she could recognize them. Random people, she could tell who they were.
1: Randy people?
0: Randy people. Yes, that's a new word on the court show. Everybody's Randy. She actually was a dentist throughout her career. She didn't find this out till she was in college, and she had really, really good vision. Like, nobody said, you could see that from here?
1: Just didn't come up.
0: And then there's a guy named Slavasa Pajkic. That is right on. If you were from wherever he's from, you'd be like, man, that court's got a gift. Now, he was given a Guinness Book of World Records for discharging 20,000 volts. He did not do that.
1: Oh.
0: It became exaggerated, and it ended up being he just was more than 220 volts. And I've been shocked by 220 volts.
1: Well, sure.
0: Yeah, no, look at me. But it's not the volts that kill you, ladies and gentlemen. It's the amps that kill you. A lot of people can take a lot of voltage, but if it's low amperes, it doesn't hurt. It's the amps that, and I've gotten 20 amps at 220 volts, and it scares you.
1: You felt that one?
0: Yeah, I did. I did. It got me living again. He did this for 1 minute and 37 seconds. He also has taken two forks that were hooked to electricity and cooked a hot dog by holding the hot dog in between the forks.
1: Well, that's a neat party trick.
0: He has also thrown electricity to start like a rag with gasoline on it on fire, like thrown a spark from his finger.
1: Another neat party trick.
0: Yeah, it is pretty cool. But then the scientists realize, first of all, they did some research on this guy, and he has something called skin dysplasia, where he has thick skin, he grows no hair on it, and he doesn't have sweat glands. So some of the conductors of electricity, they're missing from him. Scientists believe that the electricity flows on the outside of his skin instead of inside like ours does. And he also has thicker skin, so it's like an insulator. So he can pass higher voltages of electricity. But whether he can do it and it can't be repeated by somebody else, another scientist who really believes his work put on some very thin surgical gloves and did the exact same experiment, passed enough electricity through his body to cook a hot dog in a couple of minutes. So it can be done because of this guy's mutation or whatever you want to call it, his genetic dysfunction. He can do that better than anybody else.
1: Hmm.
0: This guy also used to put nails into outlets. And he would say he was passing this energy through him, but he was actually not holding one of them very tight. So the energy had to jump, which reduces the voltage going through his body. So if he did clamp down on those, it would have hurt him.
1: Uh-huh.
0: Not as much as us, but it would have hurt him. So he did turn his unfortunate birth defect into a fortunate birth defect to where he can do some party tricks without having to have extra things on.
1: I wonder if we can get them for my kid's birthday.
0: He does it for money. It's all he's ever done. He's never had a job.
1: Hey, way to use your resources.
0: He's thrown electricity across the room to start stuff on fire. And the scientists redid that without any wearing anything. Any human, if they're grounded correctly, can throw electricity. So don't do any of this at home, ladies.
1: Please.
0: This is seriously something.
1: Don't do it anywhere.
0: Yeah, don't do it anywhere. Seriously, something you do not want to do. But anyway, there it is. It was debunked. It was superhuman beings.
1: Hmm.
0: We'll be right back after, he should have apologized, Laura, after he probably took a lot of money from people and did tricks anybody could do. Here's some One Republic with Apologize. See what I did there? I did that. See, I did that. I did see. Yeah. The CORTshow.org, thecourtshow.org. Check out our last five shows. See you in a minute.

0: Ladies and gentlemen, that's going to do it for us today. Thank you so much for tuning into the Court Show. 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
2: Hundreds of demonstrators have been in a standoff with police overnight, vowing to prevent migrants leaving Portsmouth after they arrived in a small boat. They've blocked roads for hours and were vowing to stay all night in the second major anti-migrant protest of the weekend. A government spokesperson says they condemn so-called intimidating and thuggish behaviour. At least five people are dead after an Amazon cargo plane barreled off a Miami airport runway and smashed into cars. The plane struck vehicles, bursting into flames and sending thick black smoke into the sky in a crash that shut down flights at one of the nation's busiest airports. More than 60 Miami-Dade fire rescue units responded to the crash, arriving to find the aircraft on fire as crews worked to extinguish the flames and assess patients. The Chancellor is set to unveil a £150 million fund for fast-growing northern firms. It says he sets out plans to grow the economy through an active state. John Healey will seek to tell an optimistic story about Britain in a major speech today. Traditional 20-week pregnancy scans will be transformed into 3D-printed models for parents and grandparents with sight loss. It's part of a new pilot scheme. Debbie in Piazzi traced the contours of her grandchild for the first time.
3: Is that toes?
4: Yeah, that's his toes in his mouth.
3: Oh, my God. This is amazing. Oh, this is absolutely unbelievable.
2: National Rural Crime Action Week starts today. It's to bring organisations and communities together to ensure rural voices are represented in policing reform. The chair of the National Rural Crime Network is Tim Passmore.
5: I think part of the problem is that in rural areas, because of the isolation, and in most cases the rather beautiful, tranquil countryside, there is a perception that rural crime doesn't really occur. Well, unfortunately it does.
2: The National Police Chiefs Council has been contacted for comments. And the National Trust has seen another record number of young people joining. More than 50,000 have taken out its membership for 18 to 25-year-olds in a year. That's the latest from Radio News Hub. I'm Holly Hughes.
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2: Largely dry and bright today, but turning more unsettled in some areas with blusty rain and gales. Feeling warmer and fresher with highs of 26 degrees Celsius.
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0: Well, I hope everybody had a great weekend. We know that Aaron had a great weekend.
1: Yeah. Oh, it was awesome.
0: At least
1: if the cops show up, if they show up, I'm not here.
0: How does this start?
1: I'm just saying.
0: I was going to say, you better have had a good weekend because you always look forward to the Friday show so you can get onto the weekend.
1: Yeah.
0: And but, you know, like, I know I gave you a little bit of a beating there to, you know, have a better attitude on Monday's show as well.
1: Right.
0: So maybe if the cops show up, I'm not here. Okay.
1: It might implicate you. So just say you know nothing about Aaron.
0: Okay. So Amanda, you take the fall for both of us.
2: Okay.
0: We're going to get started here with a show called Fun with Am and Dave on Aaron. And I just want to thank everybody for tuning in to the only radio crew that ran that contest. So you remember the...
1: Did we win?
0: Well, no,
2: that
0: no,
2: one, right.
0: No. The Who Will Hatch First contest. Remember that one?
1: Oh,
0: we got those 10 college kids to sit on a dozen newly hatched eggs, just to see which eggs will hatch first.
2: Right.
0: Remember, it only took like 10 days for the first batch to hatch. Remember that? It usually takes like 21 days for, you know, eggs to hatch when an actual chicken is or a hen is sitting on them.
2: Oh,
0: so
2: golly!
0: I mean, I think they hatched quickly because he kept wanting us to feed him those beans. Remember that? So he really kept them warm. And then remember they came out of the shell and they had that odd odd glowing hot mustard color. And then the prize
2: might have been a bad dream you had.
0: Then his prize was a year's worth of chicken. He didn't like the fact that we dropped off like 365 chickens at his college dorm. He had no place to put them. He didn't realize he was responsible to keep them fed and clean until the day came for him to cook them, of course. And for some reason, he thought he should have got the second place.
1: Oh, God.
0: Second place prize of a year's worth of eggs, or the third place prize of a new car. So, you remember that contest?
2: I have no memory of that.
1: I have brain damage. You do not have brain damage. I do.
2: Are you lucky, Aaron?
0: What a good excuse, Aaron. Okay, we're going to get on with our show now after that. We are going to have a little fun with what are we doing today.
1: What
0: Hot
1: are
0: off
1: we
0: the
1: doing?
0: Top news, of course. We got the trivia reveal. Random funny stuff to talk about. And Amanda, what have you got?
2: Oh, just daily music news mm-hmm. and Mandatainment with the movie previews.
0: Yeah, the movie previews today. Okay. And then we've got, of course, Aaron loves doing his what?
1: Joke of the day.
0: And then what else do you love that happens on a Monday that has to do with my intelligence
1: could
0: level?
1: Could it be Dumb Dumb Dave?
0: Dumb Dumb Dave.
1: I love a good visit from Dumb Dumb Dave.
0: Yeah, Dumb Dumb Dave happens today. We got One More Time But With Feeling is happening today as well.
1: Oh, that's
0: good news
1: exciting.
0: Segment. And then we got the trivia preview. So that's going to be questions for tomorrow's show. So make sure you stick around for that. But let's get started with Hot Off the Top News.
3: It's weird. The weird and wacky news.
0: Okay, a couple headlines for you guys. There was a man who won a chicken contest of some sort, so we got
1: What's with all the chickens today?
0: I'm kidding. There was a man who crashed not into just one house, but two houses. So trying to run over his ex-girlfriend.
2: Oh,
0: so we're gonna.
2: Is she on the run?
0: I think he might be on the run now. We got that one. We also have a headline here. Chinese woman locked in a room finds clever way to get out. So we're going to find out all about that and see what happened. I wonder why it's specifically a Chinese woman who... Mm. There's lots of women who get locked in rooms and find clever ways to get out,
1: one in the Wong womb.
0: Yeah. And at that point, we're going to take a break and be back in just a little bit with more Hot Off the Top News and more fun with Am and Dave and Aaron.

0: we're back with part two of Hot Off the Top News. 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
1: And where Fun lives.
0: We have the headlines that we were discussing here earlier. A man crashes into not one, but two houses trying to run over ex-girlfriend. So this happened in Colorado, where all the crazy people live.
2: Yeah.
0: Westminster, Colorado.
1: A suburb
0: of Denver. A man crashed his car into two homes in an attempt to run over his ex-girlfriend's. His ex-girlfriend's mother.
1: That's
0: even better.
1: According
0: to police, the suspect first rammed his vehicle into the home of his ex-girlfriend's mother around 10:45 on Sunday morning. He then drove off and crashed into another home.
2: Wow.
0: It hasn't been revealed why, but he then returned to the first home in an attempt to run over his ex-girlfriend's mother again and again.
1: He was
0: before
1: not dead.
0: Crashing into her home again. So neighbors intervened and detained the man until police arrived and took him into custody. You know, you just don't see follow through like that anymore, right? That's some dedication right there. So the ex-girlfriend's mom told him he couldn't hit the broad side of a house, so he went out hit the broad side of a house for practice.
1: So she egged him on.
0: And then came back and proved her wrong. So
1: that's hilarious.
0: So that is our first story. Our second story is a Chinese woman locked in a room finds clever way out. So a Chinese woman trapped in a locked room for 30 hours.
1: Was it an escape room?
0: We're going to find out. It's a terrible escape room. Did they leave and forget she was in there? Was finally rescued after she threw a pillow bearing a message written in her own blood out of a window. So the woman was cleaning a guest house and she entered a bedroom without her phone. The door locked behind her. She had no access to food and there was no toilet. She was on the sixth floor. After a day and a half out of desperation, she bit her finger and used the blood to write 110625 on a pillow, which she then threw out the window. The room number was 625 and the 110 is the emergency services phone number in China.
1: Wow.
0: So that's pretty smart. The pillow was spotted by a food delivery driver who immediately called the police and they came and found the woman. The delivery guy was awarded 3,000 yen, which is only $419 by authorities for his role
1: well deserved
0: in the rescue. So that was, you know, speaking of escape room though, that would have been one tough escape room. I hope she didn't have to pay for that experience. So, that's our hot off the top news. Those are our headlines. And we are going to get back here in just a little bit because we got the trivia reveal. We got questions we got to ask and answer. And you at home are going to play along with us. So don't go anywhere. Okay, we'll be right back.

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1: Welcome to our trivia reveal right here on Fun with Am and Dave O'Aaron. And are you guys excited to find out who the sponsor is today?
2: Always.
3: It's going to be the best part of the day.
1: Always the best part. Okay, so let's find out right now by hearing a little word from that sponsor.
4: This program is made possible in part by a grant from Up Chuck E. Cheese. Treat your kids to a large sausage pizza followed by a ride on our bumper cars.
1: Ooh, I like that sponsor. I might engage in a little bit of that.
3: We might get paid.
2: Might be tricky.
1: Yeah. Well, you know what? We got to talk about that, Aaron. We do get paid. You, on the other hand. Let's do our trivia reveal here. And we've got the three questions. Three questions that we're going to ask and see if we can come up with some good answers here. You at home can play along. And this is the first question. This is something almost everybody has. The average woman, however, has had hers for almost 13 years. What is it? What is it she has?
3: A love child.
2: A love child. Well,
1: they've had it on an average of 13 years. Right. A love child?
2: And then that's
1: okay.
2: It. Yeah.
1: Okay. And that's it. Out the door. That's all it is. Okay. Okay. What about you, Amanda?
2: I said bathrobe.
1: Bathrobe?
2: Oh, yeah.
1: Okay. I'm going to say stalker. So everybody has a stalker. The average woman has had theirs for almost 13 years. It's a stalker. It's not a stalker. Not the answer. The answer is not a stalker. The answer, however, is half a ding for Amanda.
2: Ooh.
1: A favorite article of clothing.
3: Really?
1: Yeah, so a... Not a full ding. Not a full ding. Just a... Okay, number two. Almost 1 in 4 women surveyed admitted they have done this and half of them are ashamed of it. What is it?
3: Took a bribe.
1: Hey, that's a
2: juicy
1: good one. Yeah, I like that. Okay.
2: I'm going to say ate an entire tub of ice cream.
1: Ice cream? Okay. And I'm going to say stalked an ex.
2: Yours has a theme again.
1: Yes. Yeah, okay. Yeah. And the actual answer is, hey, kind of like a half ding for me, slept with their boss. After stalking them for a while.
3: That could have been the bribe.
1: I'll get the first half of the ding. You can have the second half of the ding.
3: So I
1: get the and you get the ing. Okay. I've got a really funny story to tell you later about halves. Okay. So anything halves. Number three, more than 40% of women surveyed said they do this at least once a month, even though they don't want to. What is it? Aaron, you got an answer?
3: I'm called in sick for work.
1: Yeah.
2: I'm going to say clean the kids' rooms.
1: I'm going to say role play as their husband's stalker. Okay, so the husband really likes that role playing, but she doesn't really want to do it, though. That's something she doesn't want to do. But the actual answer is watching a sporting event. That they care nothing about. Nobody got that one. Okay, maybe somebody, you know, who's listening got that one, though. So, ding ding for you.
3: You're a winner.
1: We are going to take a break, and we're going to be right back because we've got random funny things to talk about right here on Fun with Am and Dave O'Aaron. So, stick around for it. We'll be right back right after this.

0: And welcome back to the show, everybody. This is Fun with Am and Davo and Aaron. And guess what?
1: Let's do it again.
0: We are going to do it again. We've got random funny things to talk about. And I love these segments. They give us a lot to talk about, actually. And this segment that we're doing right now are things you should not say out loud.
1: Oh, I do it all the time.
0: Okay, so we're going to educate you again on things you should not say out loud. In fact, why don't we get Amanda to start us off? What's the first thing you should not say out loud?
2: You look good for your age.
0: Okay, kind of the backhanded compliment there. Yeah. Okay, how about this one? Don't say this one out loud. That's what you're wearing?
1: Oh, that's rude.
0: That? Really? And then Aaron, what
1: is always on the tip of my tongue.
0: what shouldn't you say out loud, buddy?
1: Are those real?
0: No. Oh, don't say that.
2: That could apply to many different things.
0: Don't say that. But we know what it applies to.
1: Right.
0: Okay. So, Amanda, what's another thing you shouldn't say out loud?
2: Calm down.
0: Yeah. Don't tell me to calm down. Oh. Don't tell me to calm down.
2: Simmer down.
0: And in fact, I kind of got triggered by you just saying that now.
1: Yeah, I know.
0: Okay. Now I'm mad. Okay, how about this one?
1: Dave, calm down.
0: Another thing you should not say out loud. That is one ugly baby.
1: Oh, rude.
0: I don't like that. Oh, well, Aaron, how about this one?
1: Anything that follows the phrase, I am not racist, but.
0: Yeah, but. Okay. How about this one? Amanda, another thing you should not say out loud.
2: The word walk within 50 feet of a dog, unless you're serious.
0: That's right. Unless you want to go get some exercise. Okay, how about this one? Don't say this out loud to anybody, okay? Yes, those jeans do make your butt look fat.
2: Oh, no.
0: Yeah.
2: Oh, no.
0: Don't say that, okay? And then, Aaron, what's another thing you should
1: Here's
0: not say?
1: Here's one to watch.
0: Is this also on the tip of your tongue all the time?
1: Well, it is, but I know better.
0: Okay.
1: When are you due?
0: I'm not pregnant.
1: No,
0: excuse
1: but
0: me.
1: I am.
0: Okay. Amanda, this is definitely something you should not be saying
2: out loud. That's right.
0: Yeah.
2: That's right. I agree.
0: Mm-hmm.
2: What's wrong with Nickelback?
0: Nah.
1: Oh,
0: you know what?
2: What's wrong with Nickelback?
0: There is nothing wrong with Nickelback people, okay? This is a group of people that decide to troll them and then created this chaos for years and years.
2: It could be two ways, like, what's wrong with Nickelback? Or what's wrong with Nickelback?
0: No.
2: I don't know. So many different ways.
0: I don't think so. That is something that, and Nickelback lives close to us.
1: Like, yes,
0: they're hometown.
2: They originated
0: very close to where we grew up here, and they are very good. We saw them in concert.
2: Yeah.
0: Love Nickelback, okay? Not ashamed to say that. And I'm going to finish things off here, something you shouldn't say out loud. Pretty much anything, really, because whatever it is, it'll probably offend someone.
2: Someone's
0: going to get offended. So there you go. There's some random funny things to talk about. We're going to take a break. Amanda's going to take over next with the daily music news coming up right after this.

0: boy. Here we go. More fun right here on Fun with Em and Dave O'Neill. It's time for random funny things to talk about.
1: This is
2: pretty random.
1: This is fun, though.
0: It is random. So this was actually one of my dad's favorite shows.
1: Really?
0: Yeah, my dad loved a show called Star Trek. It aired for the first episode in 1966. Mm-hmm. And my dad loved the show. I didn't really get into it, although I was probably like 5, 6, 7 years old at the time. What about your dad there, Amanda? Did your dad enjoy Star Trek?
2: I remember watching the movies. Uh-huh. I don't know if I remember him watching the TV show.
0: Okay. And what about you, Aaron? Do you remember any of that?
1: Absolutely not. My dad would not watch that. He would be...
0: Really? Didn't want to watch it?
1: No, he's fixing cars or putting out fires or...
2: He's a man's man.
1: Okay. Not a TV bull.
0: Okay. Well, since we are talking about Star Trek and the history of Star Trek, we're also going to talk about things you would never hear William Shatner say.
2: And just for the record, William Shatner is Canadian.
0: That's right. Yeah. Canadian boy. Okay. So, Captain Kirk on the show, William Shatner. These are things that he would never say. And this is the first one. I'm going to play this next scene pretty low key. Okay. He would never say
2: never
0: that.
2: Never say that.
0: Never say that. Amanda, what else would William Shatner or Captain Kirk, as he was otherwise known as, what would he never say?
2: You should pay full price on airfare and hotels.
0: Yes, that's right. Yeah. And then, Aaron, something else that we would never hear Captain Kirk say on Star Trek.
1: I know, you're just a Dr. Bones.
0: Okay, that is a terrible impression of William Shatner.
1: Well,
0: but
1: I am just here for fun.
0: I'm going to tell you something, though. That impression of the squirrel in your joke
2: makes up for anything
0: you do here, okay? How about this next one here? Something else we would never hear William Shatner, otherwise known as Captain Kirk, say. Spock, let me wear the blue shirt today. Also a terrible impression of...
2: Yeah, these are all bad.
0: These are terrible. Okay, how about this next one? Amanda, what's another thing that we would never hear William Shatner say?
2: Hey, Scotty, chill out, bro. We'll get there when we get there.
0: I kind of like that one the best. That's like, okay, another thing you'll never... Aw, this one's kind of sad, actually. Our good Canadian boy, William Shatner, would never be heard saying this.
1: Thanks for the Grammy.
0: Aw, he's never going to get a Grammy. He would also never be heard saying... May the Force be with you.
2: No, that's a different show.
0: Totally different. Yeah. Okay, what else is he never going to be heard saying, William Shatner there? Amanda?
2: Beam me up, Scotty.
0: It's true. I didn't believe it. I heard that recently, that he's never actually said on the show, beam me up, Scotty.
1: Is that right?
0: Okay. Yeah. Everybody would think it's almost like the Mandela effect.
1: Yeah.
0: You know? Everybody in the world would think that, of course he said, beam me up, Scotty. I remember him saying, beam me up, Scotty. But if you go back and look, he's never ever said it. So. But here's also something that we'll never ever hear him say. And if I was in his shoes, I probably wouldn't say it either. So, Aaron, what is it? Finish us off.
1: The word no to any alien space base.
0: True. Sorry, Amanda, but if you were an alien space babe, I would not say no to you. We are going to move along here. There's some random funny things that we like to talk about, and we are going to do something that's even more entertaining, making Aaron and I look like idiots in just a little
1: but
0: bit.
1: It's so easy to do.
0: Yeah, I know. I know it's your favorite. Yeah, Mandatainment coming up right after this.

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1: At least five people are dead after an Amazon cargo plane barreled off a Miami airport runway and smashed into cars. The plane struck vehicles, bursting into flames and sending thick black smoke into the sky in a crash that shut down flights at one of the nation's busiest airports. The Chancellor is set to unveil a £150 million fund for fast-growing northern firms. It says he sets out plans to grow the economy through an active state. John Healey will seek to tell an optimistic story about Britain in a major speech today. Hundreds of demonstrators have been in a standoff with police overnight, vowing to prevent migrants leaving Portsmouth after they arrived in a small boat. They blocked roads for hours and were vowing to stay all night in the second major anti-migrant protest of the weekend. The Mayor of London has criticised fast-track courts for convicting domestic violence victims over unpaid household bills. Sadiq Khan is insisting the government must deliver swift reform to save the justice system from disrepute. Court papers show they are convicted despite pleas of being blocked from accessing their money by a controlling partner or having to flee their homes. The universities of Kent and Greenwich will be able to better tackle the NEETs crisis in their areas now that they've merged into the UK's first super university. That's what the head of the group, Jane Harrington, says.
2: We are much stronger now we're together. It doesn't mean we're immune to the changes, we're not. But I do believe we'll be able to get ourselves in a much stronger, firmer position more quickly.
1: It comes amid ongoing financial challenges facing the sector. Traditional 20-week pregnancy scans will be transformed into 3D printed models for parents and grandparents with sight loss. It's part of a new pilot scheme. Debbie and Piazzi traced the contours of her grandchild for the first time.
3: Is that toes?
4: Yeah, that's his toes in his mouth.
3: Oh my God, this is amazing. Oh, this is absolutely unbelievable.
1: And the National Trust has seen another record number of young people joining. More than 50,000 have taken out its membership this year. That's the latest from Radio News Hub. I'm Holly Hughes.
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0: This is your weather update.
1: Largely dry and bright today, but turning more unsettled in some areas with blusty rain and gales. Feeling warmer and fresher with highs of 26 degrees Celsius.

0: Okay, we're back now.
1: Dave's back.
0: Yeah, well, there's been some apologies. There's been apologies, and uh-huh. I've kissed some feet, and yep. Now we've got him back on track here. So and? That means that Aaron is actually going to do his...
1: Joke of the day.
0: Okay, a little late on that.
1: A bit of a delay.
0: That's a good job. That's a good job. Okay, so we've got the joke of the day. Of course, this is the beginning of the week, so we're gonna start slow on this.
1: That's
0: one, right?
1: Yeah.
0: So start slow, build it up throughout the week.
2: Ease our way.
0: Let's see what Aaron's joke is.
1: A wife decided to take her husband Dave to a strip club for his birthday. They arrive at the club and the doorman says, "Hey, Dave, how you doing?"
0: "My name's Dave."
2: Yeah.
1: His wife is puzzled and asks if he's been to the club before. "Oh, no," says Dave. "He's on my bowling team."
2: Uh-huh.
1: When they are seated, a waitress asks Dave if he'd like his usual and brings over a Budweiser.
2: Uh-oh. Mm-hmm.
1: His wife is becoming increasingly uncomfortable and says, "How did she know that you drink Budweiser?"
0: Mm-hmm.
1: "She's in the ladies' bowling league.
0: Uh-huh. Am I paying for that?"
1: "We share lanes with them."
0: Okay.
1: A stripper then comes over to the table, throws her arms around Dave and says, "Hi, Dave. Want your usual table dance, big boy?"
0: "Why'd you use my name in this?"
1: His wife, now furious, grabs her purse and storms out of the club.
2: Yep.
1: Dave follows and spots her getting into a cab. Before she can slam the door, he jumps in beside her. He tries desperately to explain how the stripper must have mistaken him for someone else.
0: Yeah.
1: But his wife is not having any of it.
2: No.
1: She is screaming at the top of her lungs.
2: Ooh.
1: Calling him every name in the book.
0: Okay.
1: The cabbie turns his head and says, "Looks like you picked up a real cow tonight, Dave."
0: Whoa.
2: Oh.
0: Why did you use my name in that one, Aaron? Come on.
1: Very fitting for today's show. I'll have to say.
2: You're in trouble, Dave.
0: Man. Okay. Okay. That's the joke of the day. Thank you very much, Aaron. And
1: you're going to use that one, Dave?
0: Yeah. I'm going to tell that one. I'm just going to change it to Aaron, of course. We are going to be back in just a little bit. We're coming back with Aaron's favorite segment of Monday.
1: Dum Dum Dave's in the building.
0: Dum Dum Dave is up next here. I got a couple, actually. Okay, we'll be back in just a little bit.

0: Hey guys, welcome back. This is the good news segment right here on Fun with Am and Davo and Aaron.
1: Get your Kleenex.
0: Yeah, we've got some stories here, and they're good stories from around the world. We're going to tell you all about them right now, including this first one. Author James Patterson wants you to finish that novel you've been working on, but you'll have to wait another year if you want to apply for this. Oh. He recently launched something called the Go Finish Your Book campaign and just announced the 12 winners. Each budding author will get up to $50,000 to help them finish their manuscript.
1: Wow.
0: So that's pretty good.
1: That's very nice.
0: That's very cool. How cool is this one here? A woman from Argentina took a trip to Italy to see her town her father grew up in, and the Airbnb she rented ended up being the house he was born in.
2: Get out of here. That's awesome.
0: She didn't realize until she got there. She brought old family photos with her and was planning to go search for his old house. But then she saw it in one of the photos and realized she was already in the house.
1: Oh my God. That's beautiful. Goodness.
0: That is going to make me cry.
2: Yeah.
0: But I'll hold it off until after this one here. There's a Powerball jackpot this week.
1: Oh God. Again. Yeah. Here we go.
0: 10 employees at an elementary school in Ohio are in the news after winning $1 million.
1: Okay. That's better.
0: So their 10-person lottery pool won $1 million in a Powerball drawing last month, and they decided to cut someone in on it, even though she wasn't technically in the pool anymore.
1: Ooh.
0: It was a kindergarten teacher they worked with, lost her battle with cancer 6 years ago.
2: Oh no. Oh.
0: But they've been paying into the pool for her ever since.
1: Oh.
0: Each person's cut is $72,000 after taxes.
2: Wow.
0: And they're giving her portion to her kids.
2: Oh, so lovely.
0: That's great. So cool. Oh yeah, there you go. There are some good stories for the good news segment. And we're going to be back in just a little bit here with the trivia preview. We got those questions for the trivia reveal on the next show. So make sure you stick around for them. You can play along.

0: This is Fun with Em and Dave-O and Aaron. And guess what? On Tuesday show, we're going to have more fun, but we've got these questions we need to ask on the trivia reveal. So let's preview them right now. Let's find out, Amanda, what is the first question?
1: Number one, 37% of women surveyed said they miss this the most while on vacation. What is it?
0: And number two, experts say you should do this for your pet every day. But you probably don't, so what is that?
2: And finally, number three, roughly 1.5 million people have one of these animals as a pet. What is it?
0: Those are the questions. So come up with your answers and then join us on Tuesday's show to find out what our answers are and see if maybe for the first time in the history of the show, we'll give you a prize. Not. See how old I am? So cheesy. We'll be back, and you'll be back with us on Tuesday's show. So join us for more Fun with Em and Dave-O and Aaron tomorrow.

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0: So, let's talk about you. 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
4: Jaguar Land Rover is expected to announce thousands of job cuts. It's part of a voluntary redundancy programme to help save £1.7 billion over the next 2 years. It's understood the firm is telling workers this morning. At least five people have died after an Amazon cargo plane overshot a runway at Miami International Airport and hit several vehicles. The Boeing 767 caught fire after arriving from Puerto Rico, prompting an emergency response and a major ground stop. All runways and taxiways were initially closed, with hundreds of flights delayed. Chancellor John Healey is to unveil a £150 million fund for fast-growing firms in Northern England, as he argues for a more active role for the state in driving economic growth. The fund will offer investments of between £5 and £15 million for companies. The Mayor of London has criticised fast-track courts for convicting domestic violence victims over unpaid household bills. Sadiq Khan's insisting the government must deliver swift reform to save the justice system from disrepute. Court papers show they're convicted despite pleas of being blocked from accessing their money. The universities of Kent and Greenwich will be able to better tackle the NEETs crisis in their areas now that they've merged into the UK's first super university. That's what the head of the group, Jane Harrington, says.
5: We are much stronger now we're together. It doesn't mean we're immune to the changes, we're not. But I do believe we'll be able to get ourselves in a much stronger, firmer position more quickly.
4: It comes amid ongoing financial challenges facing the sector. And the woman who won £115 million on the lottery in 2019 is launching her latest charity venture, the PFC Trust at Middlesbrough Velodrome.
6: 60 miles between them for my 60th birthday. And they're just an amazing group of athletes. They're going to do it all at their best times. So it's a proper challenge for each of them.
4: Frances Connolly has given away half of her winnings, saying it's human nature to help others. That's the latest from Radio News Hub. I'm Holly Hughes.
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2: This is your weather update.
4: Largely dry and bright in some areas, but more unsettled with blustery rain and gales in others. Generally feeling a bit warmer and fresher with highs of 23 degrees Celsius.
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Thank you. And hi to bandstand audiences right round Australia. What a tremendous show we have for you today. Let's get underway with the star of today's bandstand, the golden boy himself, Carl Joy.

0: Carl, I believe you're off to Melbourne next week.
1: Yes, Brian. I'm really looking forward to meeting all my friends down south again. They're always a wonderful audience, and we love playing to them.

The Pretenders with Don't Get Me Wrong. Before that, we had the Eagles, and I did promise that at the beginning of the show that I would play some Eagles later on today's show, so I've just done that with Take It to the Limit. Before that, Player with This Time I'm In It for Love, and then Bread, which was one of my favourite bands of the 70s, with Everything I Own. We've still got a little bit of Fleetwood Mac, Steve Miller Band, Extreme, and if I'm really lucky, Scorpions, but I desperately want to play this one for Paul McCartney.

I think I've miscalculated the amount of time I've got left on today's show. The show, of course, being rock, soft rock, but in a good way. I've got more time than I thought I had. I reckon I can squeeze two more in and then one more after that. But you've just said Extreme and More Than Words, The Joker from the Steve Miller Band, and Paul McCartney, which I've been desperate to play all hour on today's show with Maybe I'm Amazed. But I say, I reckon I can squeeze two more in before it's time for me to bid you my fond farewells, including this one from Fleetwood Mac.

I still can't understand why my playlist in front of me says that I've got 1 hour and 5 minutes worth of music, but I've actually only played 54 minutes of music. It doesn't work out. I know I've spoken a little bit over the end of the tracks, but not by that great extent. But what I do know is that you've just heard The Scorpions from their album Crazy World and Send Me an Angel, and then Fleetwood Mac from Rumours, of course, with The Chain. So it does mean that I've got time to squeeze in one more track. So that track is going to be John Bon Jovi with Blaze of Glory. So hopefully you've enjoyed my selection enough to join me same time, same place, same channel next week. But either way, thanks as always for listening, and see you all again soon. Bye for now.

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1: Jaguar Land Rover has confirmed plans to axe 4,000 jobs across its global workforce over the next 2 years. Holly Hughes has more.
2: It's part of the company's efforts to slash costs by £1.7 billion. The cuts are expected to largely impact office roles, with the majority of cuts affecting its UK operations, where around 34,000 staff in total are based. Chief Executive PB Balaji says the group is committed to supporting everyone with care, fairness and respect through the process. It comes as they continue to recover from a major cyber attack that forced it to halt production last year.
1: Next, the Chancellor John Healey has vowed to control public spending and help the UK economy deliver on its potential.
3: Growth built in more places for more places. We're delivering the start of it today.
1: In his first major speech since taking over at the Treasury, Healey promised to address the rising burden on businesses. He sought to present an optimistic assessment of the UK's economic future. Ministers will have a significant issue if people traffickers shift their routes further west. That's what the Hampshire and Isle of Wight Police and Crime Commissioner Donna Jones is warning. She says the government will need to adapt if Dover is no longer the destination of choice. It comes in the wake of overnight protests in Portsmouth after the arrival of around 140 migrants there. Fire crews are spending a second day tackling a blaze at a tenement building in the north of Glasgow. Six fire engines and specialist resources were sent to the scene in Stonyhurst Street when the alarm was raised at 4:48 p.m. on Sunday. The Scottish Fire and Rescue Service say firefighters are working to extinguish a blaze affecting the fourth floor. And the John Lewis Partnership says it's offering thousands of jobs to young workers as part of its Christmas hiring drive. The company says it's recruiting more than 10,400 seasonal roles. That's the latest from Radio News Hub. I'm Tanita Sims.
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5: This is your weather update.
1: It's a largely dry and bright day, but there is some unsettled weather with blustery rain and gales in some areas. Generally feeling a bit warmer with highs of 23 degrees Celsius.

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1: Jaguar Land Rover has confirmed plans to axe 4,000 jobs across its global workforce over the next 2 years. Ollie Hughes has more.
2: It's part of the company's efforts to slash costs by £1.7 billion. The cuts are expected to largely impact office roles, with the majority of cuts affecting its UK operations, where around 34,000 staff in total are based. Chief Executive PB Balaji says the group is committed to supporting everyone with care, fairness and respect through the process. It comes as they continue to recover from a major cyber attack that forced it to halt production last year.
1: Next, the Chancellor John Healey insists the UK economy is turning a corner.
3: And I recognise the urgency of the moment. This plan will guide the government in the budget, in the Prime Minister's 10-year plan, and throughout our work for the rest of this parliament.
1: He's promised to control government spending in next month's budget. In his first major speech since taking over at the Treasury, Healey acknowledged the impact of high government borrowing costs and promised to address the rising burden on businesses. Ministers will have a significant issue if people traffickers shift their routes further west. That's what the Hampshire and Isle of Wight Police and Crime Commissioner Donna Jones is warning. She says the government will need to adapt if Dover is no longer the destination of choice. It comes in the wake of overnight protests in Portsmouth after the arrival of around 140 migrants there. Four people have been arrested on suspicion of murder over the death of a three-month-old girl. The girl was camping with her family in a Staffordshire woodland. Staffordshire police say officers responded to reports of a child in cardiac arrest. The girl died at the scene. And in other news, Freddie Meredith has joined the cast of Saturday Night Live UK ahead of season two. Last month, the comedian made his debut at Edinburgh Fringe. That's the latest from Radio News Hub. I'm Tanita Sims.
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6: This is your weather update.
1: A band of rain is moving south across England and Wales this evening, turning heavy at times. Blustery showers in the north with strong winds, lows of 10 degrees Celsius.
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7: Hugh Jackman stars in new thriller film The Death of Robin Hood, a dark adaptation that follows an older Robin who is tormented by his past killings and is living in self-imposed exile. You can catch it in cinemas on the 4th of September.
8: How many are there?
9: Four? Five? Together we can best them.
8: We'll likely die.
7: Ryan Reynolds and Kenneth Branagh form an unlikely duo in new action comedy film May Day, out on Apple TV on the 4th of September. Set during the Cold War, Reynolds gets trapped behind enemy lines and has no choice but to team up with eccentric ex-KGB agent played by Branagh.
10: What is with all the American stuff?
11: This may shock you. I admire your country very much. 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
10: Is that right?
7: And finally, Netflix has renewed Guy Ritchie's The Gentleman for a second series, available to watch from the 3rd of September. Back to latest entertainment roundup.

0: commute something to look forward to. 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
1: The migrant protest in Portsmouth puts pressure on the emergency services and requires support from forces across the country. That's what Hampshire and the Isle of Wight's Police and Crime Commissioner says. Donna Jones argues the government need to act to counter changing patterns from people traffickers shifting away from the crossings at the Strait of Dover. Jaguar Land Rover says it'll reduce its global workforce by around 4,000 roles in the next 2 years. Holly Hughes has more.
2: The cuts are expected to largely impact office roles, with the majority of them affecting its UK operations, where around 34,000 staff in total are based. Chief Executive PB Balaji says the group is committed to supporting everyone with care, fairness and respect through the process. It's part of the company's efforts to slash costs by £1.7 billion. It comes as they continue to recover from a major cyber attack that forced it to halt production last year.
1: The Chancellor, John Healey, has vowed to control public spending and help the UK economy deliver on its potential.
3: Growth built in more places for more places. Britain's economy on the up. And of course, we will not deliver all this tomorrow, but we're delivering the start of it today.
1: In his first major speech since taking over at the Treasury, Healey acknowledged the impact of high government borrowing costs and promised to address the rising burden on businesses. He sought to present an optimistic assessment of the UK's economic future. Next, police say four people have been arrested on suspicion of murder after a three-year-old child died whilst camping with family in Staffordshire. Officers were called to Great Wyly on Sunday. The two men and two women have been released on bail. The average price to buy a house in the UK fell last month. Lloyds says it's the first annual decrease since the end of 2023. And a new spin-off of I'm a Celebrity, Get Me Out of Here is coming to our tellies. From Radio News Hub, I'm Lucy Gorman-Lee.
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5: This is your weather update.
1: Rain moving southwards across England and Wales, turning heavy. Blustery showers in the north with strong winds. A low of 10 degrees Celsius.
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good day to you. Welcome along. Solid Gold 60s it is. I'm Jeff Dorsey, going to be in the deck chair for the next 60 minutes. I remember The Searchers and one of those great songs, originally done by the Orlons in America. They covered it, Don't Throw Your Love Away, and then Bobby V. And another by Jerry Goffin, but not with Carole King, with Jerry Keller. Run to Him. So we've got the Nashville Teens, got The Seekers, a number two hit coming from Billy J. Kramer. Story behind the song is Cilla Black. A School Days track for Hazel in South Africa, but another School Days track from Al Weber, featuring a great instrumental. A little about that later. A couple of interviews. Alan Clark, the lead voice of the Hollies, and Dave Robinson, founder of Stiff Records, but talking about the time he shared a flat with Jimi Hendrix. And if you want to get in touch, please do so. The email is chunkyjeff@gmail.com. That's chunkygeoff@gmail.com. Right, John D. Loudermilk wrote it. The Nashville Teens had a hit with it. Ray Phillips, When You're Ready.

0: bringing back the good times. Music, fashion, friends, and more. 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Tell us your favorite three songs. 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
1: Now, it doesn't have to be three. It could be one, two, or three, as long as it reminds you of your school days. And that's, in fact, exactly what Hazel has done. Hazel Sayer in South Africa, remembering her school days and remembering Jimmy and his Vespa. So what we're going to do here, because in those days, she remembers the mods and rockers. Her sister went out with a rocker. She went out with a mod. And that's the way it was. It was Jimmy and his Vespa. She said he wasn't a snazzy dresser, but great times. But she remembers a particular track that came out at that time. So Sam and Dave, especially for Hazel.

0: Dave Porter, Sam and Dave, especially for Hazel, and Jimmy, wherever he is now, and his Vespa. Of course, other scooters are definitely available.
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0: Right, quiz coming up shortly, but before we get there, let's give you the backstory to a particular hit. And this week, we're going to 1968, and we're going with Cilla Black and Step Inside Love, made number 8 in the UK from an album called Sure Do. That's where they spoke up there in Merseyside. And now, this is a Beatles song that actually got away. Although credited to Lennon and McCartney, as they always did, it's definitely a Paul McCartney song. Paul wrote it for Cilla. She was given her own TV series. I didn't realise it ran from 68 to 76. 8 years, that Saturday night show that went out there for Cilla Black. And such is the thing where that went on there. Paul McCartney said it was his favourite song that he ever wrote for another artist.

0: That's our story behind the song there, Cilla Black and Step Inside Love.
1: Premiership Pop Quiz. Now, here's Jeff Dorsett.
0: So, Solid Gold Sixes, hope we find you in good shape. Three questions for you, give the answers in about 30 minutes' time. Question number one. I Started a Joke was a 60s hit for whom? I Started a Joke, 60s hit for whom? Question number two is a lyric. I want to know the artist and the song. Baby's Good to Me, You Know. Baby's Good to Me, You Know. And question number three. In 1969 was the year of the last big hit for Donovan. What's the title of Donovan's last big hit? 69.

0: Brown and his wonderful brothers with a V, double V, in fact, Joe Brown and the brothers, and a picture of you playing right here on Solid Gold 60s. Written by Pete Oakman, by the way, friend of the show, and Pete, of course, plays these days with the Swinging Blue Jeans.
1: 10, 9, 8, 7, 6, 5, 4, 3, 2, 2,
2: Jeff, we have a problem.
3: This could be a rough ride, Jeff.
2: Jeff, we have a problem.
1: In the 1960s, almost there, but no cigar. No. These are the songs that made it to number two with Jeff Dorsett, 1960s.
0: Yeah, we're going to rewind the clock here to the 2nd of May, 1963, when Billy J. Cramer and the Dakotas with a Beatles song, Do You Want to Know a Secret, didn't make number one. It made number two. So, what was number one, do you think, at the time? Thinking of the Fab Four.

Billy J. Kramer and the Dakotas stalled at number two there on the 2nd of May 1963. And I said, what do you think was at number one? Gave you the clue, it was the Fab Four, but did you get the right song? From Me to You was the answer we're looking for. So give yourselves a pat on the back if you actually got that one.

0: They traded under the name of David and Jonathan, but it's actually Roger Cook and Roger Greenaway there, and Lovers of the World Unite. Now, something in the 60s that was always big, and that was Tamla Motown. And we always try and tip our cap to a Motown song. Does it get any better than this?
1: Motown. Memories.

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4: Now, what we're going to do now is go straight to a story. A story, and if you want to get one on, it's very, very easy. 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That's ChunkyJeff at gmail.com. Now, this could be a school days track, or it could, in fact, be a story. So what we're going to do here is play it, especially for our very good friend, Al Weber. And what he's done is combine a number of issues together here. Something that came out on Capitol Records, a children's TV series using the William Tell Overture, and an archaeological fraud that came on, which turned into a TV show, and out of his 45 library as well. So especially for you, Al, we're going to play this by the Piltdown Men. Remember this?

in 1961, the Piltdown Men and Piltdown Rides Again, especially for Al Weber. If you want to do the same as Al, all you've got to do is drop us a line right here with a story or just a song you'd like to hear from the 60s, and we'll play it for you. Chunky Jeff, chunkygeoff@gmail.com. That's the address to send an email in, and we will endeavour to do it for you.

0: 1961. Gee Whiz's You, Cliff Richard, and the Shadows. Right, let's give the answer to the quiz just in front of an interview with Alan Clark of the Hollies. Question number one. I Started a Joke was a 60s hit. Whom was that, or who was that? It was the Bee Gees in I Started a Joke in the 60s. Question number two is a lyric. I want to know the artist and the song here. Baby's good to me, you know. She's happy as can be. Who is it? What is it? It's the Beatles doing I Feel Fine. I bet Mr. Make Relief got that one okay. And question number three, in 1969, this is the toughest of the three, I think. In 1969, what was the last big hit for Donovan? It was called Atlantis. Gosh, if you got that one, give yourselves a nice little pat on the back. So Atlantis there, Beatles and I Feel Fine was the lyric, and I Started a Joke was the Bee Gees. Interview here, talking to Alan Clark about NME poll winners concerts and fashion advice.
1: I remember as well you at the NME poll winners concert doing an amazing version of Bobby Day's Rockin' Robin.
2: Yeah.
1: Oh, look good,
2: well,
1: Alan.
2: You know, you go on there and you want to do something different.
1: Yeah.
2: And, you know, and having the lineup that we had, you know, we always thought that Rockin' Robin was, you know, which always went down great on stage and things.
1: Yeah.
2: So, you know, sticking that on with I think we did Just One Look, didn't we?
1: Yeah, I think so. And the thing about it, I remember as well, you were wearing a waistcoat. And the thing about you, Alan Clark, you were always, and maybe you are today, sir, a natty dresser. I remember seeing you at Portsmouth at the Guildhall. Would have been the 90s. Yeah. And you came out there, you had a ponytail at the time, and you were wearing everything in black. I don't know whether it's a boss suit, an Armani suit, or whatever it was. Gosh, you were a natty dresser, Mr. Clark.
2: Well, I like to think that everybody thought that I was wearing Armani, but I wasn't really. There was a particular shop that I liked going to in Oxford.
1: Yes.
2: Really did these sort of very different jackets and trousers. So every time that I was going to do a tour, I always used to go there and buy a couple of sets of clothes.
1: Yeah.

0: of my favourite Hollies tracks there, The Wonderful Bus Stop, written by Graham Gorman, of course, who's now part of, or has been for some time, part of 10cc. Second interview coming up here, Dave Robinson, the founder of Stiff Records, but he spent a lot of time with Jimi Hendrix, and here we are talking about managers and the Svengalis in our music industry.
1: There was no criteria in those days. There was no security, there was no this, there was no that, and people found that they could get in, and of course his green room was a room that everybody wanted to get into. Everyone wanted to be associated with Jimmy, and you know, everyone was kind of bringing little packets of various things that were,
0: yes,
1: you know, unresearched, shall we say. And I was dead set against that, but it was almost impossible in those days. The artist didn't seem to be appreciated by management and record companies like they should have. You know, they just didn't seem to. Brian Epstein is kind of novel and interesting because he supplied a security blanket around his group, but a lot of other people didn't bother. And Jimmy's manager, when Chandler,
0: yeah,
1: the bass player,
0: yeah, from the Animals,
1: when he left, yeah, which like they fell out over Chaz, you know, to his own mind, wasn't a big experimental music player. He would say that he was basic, but Jimmy had ideas that were beyond everybody's imagination.
0: Yeah,
1: and so they kind of fell out because Chaz couldn't understand why Jimmy wanted to dance into, you know, the hereafter, into the ozone layer. And they fell out. It's a great shame because Chaz looked after him.
0: Yes.
1: And Chaz was the reason he happened.
0: Yes.
1: But he then, fell in with the money men who didn't really, I thought, part of the reason for starting Stiff was the fact I had looked after Jimmy, and I couldn't believe that the people were so offhand about this incredible talent and were prepared to kind of utilize it to their own end. And Jimmy just liked to play. I mean, you couldn't talk him out of it.
0: No.
1: But I thought he should have time off and various other things, you know, however little. But he was lovely. And one of the things he did was he produced my band, The Heir Apparent, that I had on the road with him as a support.
0: Yes.
1: And he produced them. So that's the only album he actually produced.
0: Right.
1: And he's playing all over that album. He's trying to play himself down a bit to try and make him sound like he came from Belfast. I don't know if he succeeds all the time. But, a very good bloke. Very, very nice guy.

0: Going back in time, Jeff Dorsett remembers the 1960s.
1: Sonic
0: 60s, Super Music. 1960s. 1960s.

three number ones in their time, didn't they? You Really Got Me being one, Sunny Afternoon another, and sandwich in the middle there, Tired of Waiting for You. Phil Spector produced it, Goffin and King wrote it for the Shirelles.

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1: The migrant protest in Portsmouth puts pressure on the emergency services and requires support from forces across the country. That's what Hampshire and the Isle of Wight's Police and Crime Commissioner says. Donna Jones argues the government need to act to counter changing patterns from people traffickers shifting away from the crossings at the Strait of Dover. Jaguar Land Rover says it will reduce its global workforce by around 4,000 roles in the next 2 years. Holly Hughes has more.
2: The cuts are expected to largely impact office roles, with the majority of them affecting its UK operations, where around 34,000 staff in total are based. Chief Executive PB Balaji says the group is committed to supporting everyone with care, fairness and respect through the process. It's part of the company's efforts to slash costs by £1.7 billion. It comes as they continue to recover from a major cyber attack that forced it to halt production last year.
1: The Chancellor, John Healey, has vowed to control public spending and help the UK economy deliver on its potential.
3: Growth built in more places for more places. Britain's economy on the up. And of course, we will not deliver all this tomorrow, but we're delivering the start of it today.
1: In his first major speech since taking over at the Treasury, Healey acknowledged the impact of high government borrowing costs and promised to address the rising burden on businesses. He sought to present an optimistic assessment of the UK's economic future. Next, police say four people have been arrested on suspicion of murder after a three-year-old child died whilst camping with family in Staffordshire. Officers were called to Great Wyly on Sunday. The two men and two women have been released on bail. The average price to buy a house in the UK fell last month. Lloyds says it's the first annual decrease since the end of 2023. And a new spin-off of I'm a Celebrity, Get Me Out of Here is coming to our tellies. From Radio News Hub, I'm Lucy Gorman-Lee.
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1: Rain moving southwards across England and Wales, turning heavy. Blustery showers in the north with strong winds. A low of 10 degrees Celsius.
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11: What?

Well, country music fans may recognise that as a Johnny Cash track, but heaps of R&B production make Roy Cooder's interpretation virtually unrecognisable from the original. And rocking out of the stocks today with ZZ Top. Well, it's that time again where we unleash 120 minutes of top tunes from the 1970s and 80s with an occasional dip into the best of the music before and beyond. Claude the producer's been dutifully lubricating and polishing the wheels of steel here at Pitchford Towers, so we're ready to deliver your special serving of great music here on Solid Gold Sounds. 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So, plenty of ways to get us. 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And we're also on text, and you can get that by using 07935 293 622. And that will come direct to me in the studio. So let's get down to business and let you know what's in our musical gift box today. We've got three of the best from Kim Wilde's classic 80s album, Close. Another 80s favourite, Wang Chung, feature on the Long Song. This week Should Have Been But Wasn't, where we play those non-charting songs which have endured with the public and the radio, is the flip side of an Elton John classic, which has been very popular in its own right over the years. There's the usual multiple chances to impress your friends with your music knowledge on our weekly challenge, The End of the Line Quiz, where all you get is the very last sliver of a big hit record to guess from, and it's a big track from a big album this week. And that's a very, very vague clue also. And it's a first on the track trio. We're spotlighting duets this time. That's on the way later this hour. And, of course, the rest of our carefully chosen Solid Gold playlist to hopefully keep you in good musical company for the next 2 hours with musical magic from Edwin Starr, Lloyd Cole and the Commotions, R.E.M., Celine Dion, Crowded House and Junior.

Whispers on Solid Gold Sounds, and before that from June 1982. Can't believe it's that long ago. Mama Used to Say, which was the debut single from Junior, better known to his parents as Norman Washington Giscombe. Originally from Wandsworth in London, he started out on backing vocals with Lynx before his solo recordings made him a pioneer of the emerging British R&B sound of that time, and one of the few artists to find success with it in the US. And indeed, Mama Used to Say, even earned him a Best Newcomer Award from Billboard magazine. In the mid-80s, Junior recorded a number of songs with Phil Lynott of Thin Lizzy fame, but as Phil passed away not long after, the songs were never officially released, although some can still be found as demos. The only other time Junior really came to mainstream attention afterwards was with his 1987 duet with Kim Wilde, Another Step Closer to You. Well, through absolutely no coincidence whatsoever, we have our first of three of the best now from Kim Wilde's Close album this week. This is Never Trust a Stranger.

from their career supercharging album Out of Time from 1991, REM with Shiny Happy People. I'd been following them since the Green album in the late 80s, but they'd already been going for 10 years or so at that time, with an already large and faithful following, who had a mixed reaction to REM's newfound commercial success. Right now we're going to give our first plays to this week's End of the Line quiz, and if you haven't listened before, what we do is we play the last few seconds of a very big hit record and see if you can work out in the show what the track is. So this is how we do it. Very short and sweet. What do you think that is the very end of? Big hit record from the late 80s in this case, from a huge album, huge artist. Here it is again. Okay, what do you think that is? We'll play it again for you some more in the second hour. Lesser known track now from Katrina and the Waves.

0: that great. He's called Jamie Hanna, and the song is Dragonfly. Well, we've got a few electronic treats coming up for the Gen Xers a bit later this hour, but now we're going to do a first on the Track Trio. We're going to play three great duets.
1: Chris's Track Trio. 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
1: Rare appearance on vocals there in the mainstream from top producer Arthur Baker, along with Al Green and The Messages Love, rounding off today's track trio of great duets. And before that, you heard Dave Stewart and Barbara Gaskin with the Leslie Gore staple It's My Party, and of course Mark Almond and Gene Pitney with their 80s rework of Something's Gotten Hold of My Heart. Right, now we're going off in a very different direction now with a couple of great electronic tracks for the Gen X.
2: Suddenly, it's 1991.

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1: Police say vehicles have been damaged and a handful of officers injured during anti-immigration protests in Portsmouth. Hampshire and the Isle of Wight police say activists attempted to block the road leading away from the RNLI lifeboat station after migrants were brought to shore. The force say no arrests have been made, but an investigation to identify offenders has been launched. His local resident Sue Dewey's thoughts.
2: I am very unhappy about the way things are unfolding. I think that it's not great for this country. These people are illegal. They're coming from a safe country. The French are enabling them. We're just giving them more money to enable them even better.
1: The government say they condemn what they call thuggish behaviour at the protest. Jaguar Land Rover's confirmed plans to axe 4,000 jobs across its global workforce over the next 2 years. Holly Hughes has more.
3: It's part of the company's efforts to slash costs by £1.7 billion. The cuts are expected to largely impact office roles, with the majority of cuts affecting its UK operations, where around 34,000 staff in total are based. Chief Executive PB Balaji says the group is committed to supporting everyone with care, fairness and respect through the process. It comes as they continue to recover from a major cyber attack that forced it to halt production last year.
1: Next, four people have been arrested on suspicion of murder after the death of a three-month-old child who was camping with family in Staffordshire. Police say they were called to land near Great Wyly on Sunday by paramedics. The two men and two women have been released on bail. The Chancellor has promised to control government spending but refused to rule out tax rises. In his first major speech in charge of the Treasury, John Healey promised to draw a line under rising costs for businesses. And the King says the Duke and Duchess of Sussex remain private citizens. That's in a letter published on Charles's behalf after Harry and Meghan returned to the UK with their children last month. From Radio News Hub, I'm Lucy Gorman-Lee.
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1: Rain moving southwards across England and Wales, turning heavy. Blustery showers in the north with strong winds. A low of 10 degrees Celsius.
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first single from Taylor Dane's second album, Can't Fight Fate. Co-written by Arthur Baker, this catchy offering is sung from the perspective of a woman in love. With production from top flight American record producer Rick Wake and a strong promotional push from Arista Records, the song easily cracked the US top 5, but never made it near the UK top 40. Before that, we had a rare play of Lost Weekend from Lloyd Cole and the Commotions, and we started with Glamour Boys from the brilliant Living Colour, written by their guitarist Vernon Reid. The song takes on the entitlement culture he encountered at New York City hotspots, with privileged rich kids often name-dropping and wearing extravagantly expensive clothes. After seeing Living Colour perform at New York's CBGB's in 1986, Mick Jagger produced this song for the band and helped convince Epic Records to sign them. Mick continued to support their work, including by inviting them to open for the Stones on their 1989 Steel Wheels tour.

Face's final studio album, the original and definitive Youth is Wasted on the Young type song. Unusually, Ronnie Wood sang the lead vocal on this one, as Rod Stewart didn't think the song was up to his standards. When Ronnie was asked in a modern interview what it was that he wished he knew when he was younger, he said, "I wish I knew that all the promoters were ripping me off."

lovely Elton John track on this week's Should Have Been But Wasn't, Skyline Pigeon, which was originally a harpsichord track on his first album, Empty Sky. He re-recorded the song as a piano arrangement during the 1972 sessions for Don't Shoot Me, I'm Only the Piano Player. And that version became the B-side of the hit single Daniel. I always used to play that side more, and I think a lot of people agreed, especially for reasons unknown, listeners in Brazil. It was the most popular radio airplay song during the very early period of Elton John's career, yet it was never released as a single, although it's been the most performed live track from the Empty Sky album across various eras and venues throughout Elton John's career, mainly in Britain. And he regards Skyline Pigeon as one of the first great songs that he and Bernie Taupin wrote together. Right, it's end of the line quiz playtime now. Here's another zap of that end of a big hit record. For you to guess before the end of the show, what do you think this is the last few seconds from? Big song from a very big album during the late 80s. We'll give you a couple more plays now, and then we'll reveal the answer at the end of the show. Well, we've got our long song on the way shortly after Crowded House.

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And every week we play the full-length original or extended version that you don't usually get to hear on the radio. And that was this week's offering, Everybody Have Fun Tonight, from Wang Chung. It's hard to believe that that song was originally conceived as a ballad, which is how it appeared on the original demo. Cedar Garrett sang backup on this track. Now, her name may not be immediately familiar to you, but many will recognise her voice as the distinctive one of Michael Jackson's duet partner on I Just Can't Stop Loving You. Everybody Have Fun Tonight is also known for its jerky video, which is full of extremely quick cuts between similar images. So much so that the dissonance created left some viewers feeling nauseous. And as such, it was actually banned in the UK, because someone at the BBC claimed that the frame rate used could cause epileptic seizures in some people.

listening to Chris Pitchford on Solid Gold Sounds, with music from the 1970s, 80s, and beyond.

25 miles from Edwin Starr. That was the first hit for Motown after Berry Gordy's corporation brought Edwin Starr's Riktik label. And the walking that you can hear on the record features the feet of Edwin Starr himself, the group The Originals, and the studio janitor, all marching on a single wooden board. Chris Pitchford. Last of our three of the best from Kim Wilde's Close album now.

Johnny Rivers there, shaken not stirred, with Secret Agent Man. Right, it's that time now, time to reveal the answer to this week's End of the Line quiz. And this is the clip we played you of the end of a big hit record. Any ideas at the last minute what that is? Big late 80s track from a huge album from Fleetwood Mac. You got it now? Big love.

The answer to this week's End of the Line quiz, Fleetwood Mac's Big Love, of course, from the Tango in the Night album. And that's all we've time for this week on Solid Gold Sounds. Thank you very much for your company, and I hope you can be with me again at the same time next week on Mixcloud and your favourite radio station. Until then, take good care of yourselves. My name's Chris Pitchford, and as always, these are Solid Gold Sounds. Goodbye.

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1: Protesters block roads in Portsmouth after migrants were brought to shore. Police say vehicles have been damaged and a handful of officers injured. The Hampshire and Isle of Wight Police and Crime Commissioner says ministers will have a significant issue if people traffickers shift their routes further west. His local resident Sue Dewey's thoughts.
2: The fact that the there are so many social platforms now, they can chat, they can follow them, they can track them, they know they're coming. And so this is going to happen more often, I think.
1: The government say they condemn what they call thuggish behaviour at the protests. Jaguar Land Rover says it'll reduce its global workforce by around 4,000 roles in the next 2 years. Holly Hughes has more.
3: The cuts are expected to largely impact office roles, with the majority of them affecting its UK operations, where around 34,000 staff in total are based. Chief Executive PB Balaji says the group is committed to supporting everyone with care, fairness and respect through the process. It's part of the company's efforts to slash costs by £1.7 billion. It comes as they continue to recover from a major cyber attack that forced it to halt production last year.
1: Police say four people have been arrested on suspicion of murder after a three-month-old child died whilst camping with family in Staffordshire. Officers were called to Great Wyly on Sunday. The two men and two women have been released on bail. Next, the Chancellor says he'll draw a line under rising costs for businesses and embrace technology. In his first major speech since taking the job, John Healey promised to control government spending but refused to rule out tax rises in next month's budget. The Duke and Duchess of Sussex will remain private citizens. That's what the King says in a letter on his behalf. Harry and Meghan returned to the UK with their children last month. And Terry Hatcher is joining the cast of The Devil Wears Prada on the West End. A Desperate Housewives star will play Miranda Priestley. From Radio News Hub, I'm Lucy Gorman-Lee.
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1: Rain moving southwards across England and Wales, turning heavy. Blustery showers in the north with strong winds. A low of 10 degrees Celsius.
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1: Hampshire police say officers were pushed off motorbikes during anti-migrant protests in Portsmouth. The force say it's investigating potential assaults and criminal damage after vehicles were smashed when demonstrators tried to stop migrants being driven away to Kent. Policing Minister Sarah Jones says there's no excuse for threatening behaviour.
2: The impact was felt by local residents and workers for whom the scenes will have been unnerving, as well as ferry passengers and motorists who face delays as a result.
1: No arrests have been made, but an investigation to identify offenders has been launched. The King has reiterated that Harry and Meghan will remain private citizens. Tanita Sims reports.
3: A letter has been published on Charles's behalf after the Duke and Duchess of Sussex returned to the UK with their children last month. Government departments in the military have made a request for guidance following their arrival. Harry and Meghan stepped down as working royals in 2020 for personal and financial reasons.
1: Police say four people have been arrested on suspicion of murder after a three-month-old child died whilst camping with family in Staffordshire. Officers were called to Great Wyarley on Sunday. The two men and two women have been released on bail. Jaguar Land Rover are axing 4,000 jobs. The car manufacturer says it'll mainly impact office roles. It's in an effort to cut their global workforce by over £1 billion. The Chancellor says he'll draw a line under rising costs for businesses and embrace technology. In his first major speech since taking the job, John Healey promised to control government spending, but he refused to rule out tax rises in next month's budget. The Prime Minister spoke to Donald Trump about the war in Ukraine. Andy Burnham and the US President agreed the need to work on a ceasefire in the country in a phone call this afternoon. And Terry Hatcher is joining the cast of The Devil Wears Prada on the West End. The Desperate Housewives star will play Miranda Priestly. From Radio News Hub, I'm Lucy Gorman-Lee.
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6: This is your weather update.
1: Rain moving southwards across England and Wales, turning heavy. Blustery showers in the north with strong winds. A low of 10 degrees Celsius.
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9: Hello and welcome to Kev's Top 40 Char Show. Today, the time circuits are locked into 1994. It was a massive year for culture. Friends started on TV, the first PlayStation was launched in Japan, and The Lion King was ruling the box office. But how do we put this chart together? We don't guess, we analyse. The global data, we have gone back to the archives to count every CD, single, cassette tape, 7-inch vinyl sold, and combined that with worldwide airplay logs from 1994. This is the definitive list of what you are actually listening to. We are counting down the 40 biggest hits of the year, kickstarting the countdown at number 40 with a British reggae artist giving a 1960s classic a fresh 90s makeover.
8: Number 40.

There you go, CJ Lewis getting us started at number 40. At number 39, we have one of the most recognisable dance anthems of the entire decade. This track came out of Italy and took over dance floors from Ibiza to Skegness. According to Global Data, this was a top 10 hit in over 15 countries. This is the rhythm of the night. It's Corona.

classic dance sound from Corona. Now at number 38, we have something for the football fans. 1994 was a big year for Manchester United as they won the double to celebrate the FA Cup final. The squad teamed up with rock legend Status Quo to rework one of their hits. Love them or hate them, you brought this in the thousands. It's the Manchester United football squad.

Football Chance at 38. Moving to 37, we have the band D-Ream. This track is pure 90s optimism. A little piece of trivia for you, though. The keyboard player in this band wasn't just a musician. He was a physics student who would go on to become the famous professor, Brian Cox. This can only get better. Here is D-Ream.

0: D-Ream at 37. Now, 1994 was the year Britpop was born, and at number 36, we have the band that started it all. This was their third single from their debut album, Definitely Maybe. Written by Noel Gallagher, it's an absolute rock anthem that declared they were going to live forever. It's Oasis.
1: Number 36.

0: The Gallagher Brothers at 36. Well, you can't have Oasis without their arch rivals. Just one place ahead at number 35, it's Blur. This track became a massive club hit because of its disco beat. It's all about 18 to 30 holidays and cheap romance. From the album Park Life, this is Girls and Boys.
1: Number 35.

0: 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It was also a massive year for movies. We learned that Life is Like a Box of Chocolate, thanks to the Forrest Gump, and The Lion King was breaking box office records everywhere. Over on the small screen in September 1994, we introduced six New Yorkers sitting on a sofa. Yes, the very first episode of Friends aired this year. And here in the UK, everything changed. The National Lottery launched, and we all crossed our fingers hoping it could be you. The Channel Tunnel also finally opened, connecting us to France.
1: Number 34.

0: Elton at number 33 is Can You Feel the Love Tonight. Now at number 32 we have a British reggae group who have been around since the 70s, but in 1994 they changed their style and scored a massive number one hit. It's sunny, it's upbeat, and it's got a great message. This is Aswad.
1: Number 32.

Aswad with Shine. Wrapping up the first section of the chart at number 31, we have another slice of reggae fusion. 1994 was a huge year for this sound. This track mixes dancehall, toasting with a catchy pop chorus. It's Red Dragon featuring Brian and Tony Gunn.

At number 40, we had CJ Lewis, Sweet For My Sweet. At 39, Corona with Rhythm of the Night. At 38, Manchester United Football Squad and Come On You Reds. At 37,

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0: And at number 30, we have a track that started as an underground rave smash and ended up going all the way to number 1. It is widely considered one of the best jungle dance crossover tracks ever made.
1: Number 30.

0: Huge energy from Baby D at number 13. Now at number 29, we have a dance cover. The original was a massive rock anthem. And just a year earlier, but this Italian dance project decided it needed a faster beat. And according to the global data, this version was a massive hit in clubs across Europe.
1: Number 29.

1994 was the year the internet went mainstream. Netscape was founded and a small online bookstore called Amazon opened for business. Few realised, though, at the time, but the digital age had truly just begun. So, slowing the tempo down to number 28, we have a British duo who brought a smooth reggae soul vibe to the charts. This track was everywhere in the summer of 1994. You could hear it blasting out of car windows from London to Leeds. It's China Black. We're searching. Number

0: some more facts about 1994. Emails were becoming common in offices and the phrase, you've got mail, was websites were basic, slow and mostly text, but for the first time the internet felt more permanent. Meanwhile, mobile phones were shrinking and they were still expensive and bulky, but no longer limited to cars or briefcases. Personal tech was becoming truly personal.
1: Number 27.

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1: Hampshire police say officers were pushed off motorbikes during anti-migrant protests in Portsmouth. The force say it's investigating potential assaults and criminal damage after vehicles were smashed when demonstrators tried to stop migrants being driven away to Kent. Policing Minister Sarah Jones says there's no excuse for threatening behaviour.
2: The impact was felt by local residents and workers for whom the scenes will have been unnerving, as well as ferry passengers and motorists who face delays as a result.
1: No arrests have been made, but an investigation to identify offenders has been launched. The King has reiterated that Harry and Meghan will remain private citizens. Tanita Sims reports.
3: A letter has been published on Charles's behalf after the Duke and Duchess of Sussex returned to the UK with their children last month. Government departments in the military have made a request for guidance following their arrival. Harry and Meghan stepped down as working royals in 2020 for personal and financial reasons.
1: Police say four people have been arrested on suspicion of murder after a three-month-old child died whilst camping with family in Staffordshire. Officers were called to Great Wyley on Sunday. The two men and two women have been released on bail. Jaguar Land Rover are axing 4,000 jobs. The car manufacturer says it'll mainly impact office roles. It's in an effort to cut their global workforce by over £1 billion. The Chancellor says he'll draw a line under rising costs for businesses and embrace technology. In his first major speech since taking the job, John Healey promised to control government spending, but he refused to rule out tax rises in next month's budget. The Prime Minister spoke to Donald Trump about the war in Ukraine. Andy Burnham and the US President agreed the need to work on a ceasefire in the country in a phone call this afternoon. And Terry Hatcher is joining the cast of The Devil Wears Prada on the West End. The Desperate Housewives star will play Miranda Priestley. From Radio News Hub, I'm Lucy Gorman-Lee.
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6: This is your weather update.
1: Rain moving southwards across England and Wales, turning heavy. Blustery showers in the north with strong winds. A low of 10 degrees Celsius.
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9: 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Sticking with reggae vibe at number 26, we have a track that went all the way to number one in the UK. Pato Bantam teamed up with Ali and Robin Campbell from UB40 to cover this Eddie Grant classic. It's fun, it's catchy, and it spent 4 weeks at the top spot.
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0: Chip Anthony, UB40 and number 26. Moving to number 25 now, we have the Bad Boys of Pop. While Take That were wearing suits and smiling, these guys were wearing puffer jackets and baseball caps. In 1994 was their biggest year. This track travelled the globe, literally. It's E17 with Around the World.
1: Number 25.

0: E17 at 25. At number 24, we have a band that defined the rave generation in 1994. This track samples a Kelly Charles song from the 80s and it turns it into a gritty breakbeat monster. You're no good for me. I don't need nobody. It's Prodigy at 24.
1: Number 24.

0: intense stuff from the Prodigy. Let's chill out things completely at number 23. This track falls into the world music category, but it became a mainstream pop hit. It mixes modern ambient beats with traditional lullaby from the Solomon Islands. It was used in adverts, movies and TV shows throughout 1994.
1: Number 23.

0: Deep Forest at 23. Now we are stepping right into the middle of the Battle of Britpop. At 22, it's the Gallagher Brothers again, and this is their fourth single from Definitely Maybe. It's loud, brash, it's cigarettes and alcohol. 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

0: Oasis at 22. And just beating them to the post at number 21 is the Southern Rivals. This is the title track of their massive 1994 album. It features the actor Phil Daniels narrating a day in the life of a typical Brit. All the people, so many people, you know the words, it's Blur. Park Life. From Kevin, is it Kevin Wicks in EastEnders?
1: Number 21.

0: Baby D at 30 with Let Me Be Your Fantasy. At 29 is DJ Miko at What's Up. At 28, China Black and Searching. 27 was Chaka Demus and Pliers at Twist and Shout. 26, Pato Banton featuring UB40, Baby Come Back. 25 was E17 and Around the World. 24 was Prodigy and No Good. At 23, Deep Forest and Sweet Lullaby. 22 was Oasis, Cigarettes and Alcohol. And 21 was Blur and Park Life. 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
2: 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You regulate any stealing of his property. 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

0: Smooth sounds from Warren G at number 20. Now at number 19, things get a little bit weird. In 1994, a band decided to mix high-speed techno beats with banjo. It shouldn't have worked, but it did. This track was a massive novelty hit that filled dance floors everywhere. Grab your partners. This is...
1: Number 19.

0: Banjo Techno at 19, only in the 90s. At number 18, we've got the Cranberries, Zombie, one of the most iconic rock songs of the 90s, powerful and instantly recognisable.
1: 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Number 18.

0: track at number 17 was huge across the global data charts, hitting the top 10 in over 10 countries. It's Enigma and Return to Innocence at number 17.
1: Number 17. Yeah, yeah, yeah.

Enigma with Return to Innocence. At number 16, we have A True Legend. This song was written for the movie Philadelphia. It starred the actor Tom Hanks. It's a haunting, beautiful track that went on to win the Academy Award for Best Original Song. Bruce Springsteen and Streets of Philadelphia.

Boss at number 16. At number 15, it's the song that actually claimed the Christmas number one spot in 1994. The video is iconic. The band wearing those big white puffer jackets with snow falling around them. It's the second appearance in our countdown for Tony Mortimer and the boys. This is East

0: A Christmas classic from E17. Now, if you thought the banjo song at number 19 was weird, wait until you hear number 14. This track brought the 1920s Charleston dance craze crashing into the 1990s rave scene. It's fast, it's silly, and we all loved it.
1: Number 14.

0: Absolutely Madness from Dupe at 14. At number 13, we have the second appearance for D-Ream. This track was actually released earlier, but it was re-released in 1994 and went all the way to number one. It later became famous as its political anthem, but back then, it was just a pure pop banger. Things can only get better.
1: Number 13.

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1: Officers became the target for anti-migrant protesters in Portsmouth. That's what the head of Hampshire Police says after activists attempted to block the road leading away from the RNLI lifeboat station after migrants were brought to shore. Policing Minister Sarah Jones says disorder won't be tolerated.
2: Peaceful protest is a fundamental part of our democracy, but so too is the right of other citizens to go about their lives without undue interference. And there can be no excuse for threatening behaviour or serious disruption.
1: No arrests have been made, but an investigation to identify offenders has been launched. The King says the Duke and Duchess of Sussex remain private citizens. Tanita Sims reports.
3: A letter has been published on Charles' behalf for government departments and the military after a request for guidance. It's after Harry and Meghan returned to the UK with their children last month. The Sussexes stepped down as working royals in 2020 for personal and financial reasons.
1: Andy Burnham and the US president have agreed the need to work towards a ceasefire in Ukraine. Downing Street says the prime minister and Donald Trump spoke on the phone this afternoon. US envoys held talks in Kyiv over the weekend in efforts to end the conflict with Russia. Next, 4,000 jobs will be axed at Jaguar Land Rover. The manufacturer says it's in an effort to cut their global workforce by over £1 billion. It will mainly impact office roles, with the majority of job losses in its UK operations. The average price to buy a house in the UK fell last month. Lloyd says it's the first annual decrease since the end of 2023. And Saturday Night Live UK have a new cast member for season two. It's Freddie Meredith, who's best known for playing Seb in Such Brave Girls and Marcus in Big Boys. The new series starts this weekend with host Jeff Goldblum and special musical guest C-Matt. That's the latest from Radio News Hub. I'm Lucy Gorman-Lee.
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5: This is your weather update.
1: Heavy rain slowly clearing for a brighter day for many, feeling fresh. Winds gradually easing with some showers, a high of 19 degrees Celsius.
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8: 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You can get in touch with me there. But now, we left you with D. Ream. At number 12, we have a British trio who had a slow burner of a hit. The song hung around the charts for weeks and weeks, refusing to drop out. It features a great vocal performance and a melody that sticks in your head all day. This is Let Loose.

Let Loose at number 12. Just missing out on our top 10, we have The Rockers from New Jersey. In 1994, they released the Greatest Hits album, and this was their brand new single from it. It became their biggest selling single ever in the United Kingdom. It's a massive power ballad. This is Bon Jovi with Always.

0: Here's your updated recap list from 20 down to 11. At 20, we had Warren G featuring Nate Dogg, Regulate. At 19 was The Grid and Swamp Thing. At 18, we had The Cranberries and Zombie. 17, Enigma and Return to Innocence. And 16, Bruce Springsteen with Streets of Philadelphia. At 15, we had E17 and Stay Another Day. At 14, we had Doop. At 13, we had D-Ream, Things Can Only Get Better. At 12, Let Loose, Crazy For You. And at 11 was Bon Jovi and Always. We've counted down 30 hits so far, but we've saved the very best for last. These are the tracks that define 1994 according to our global data. Let's get right in to our top 10.
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0: All for One at number 10. At 9, we have the most unusual dance track of the year. A Swedish group decided to combine Eurodance beats with American country folk music. It sounds crazy, but it actually works. So grab your cowboy hats. Here's Cotton Eye Joe.
1: Number 9.
2: But I'd been forgotten, Joe. I'd been married long

0: come from cutting our dough. Madness from Rednecks at number 9. And I can't get that song out of my head now. But for number 8, here's Nina Cherry and 7 Seconds.
1: Number 8.

0: stunning track at number 8. At number 7, we've got the reggae cover of Peter Frampton's classic. The track was featured on the soundtrack of the movie Reality Bites, and it became the sound of the summer. It's sunny, it's laid back, it's Big Mountain. And baby, I love your way.
1: Number

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At number 6 we have the Queen of Power Ballads. Before Titanic, Celine Dion was already dominating the charts in 1994. She took this Jennifer Rush song and made it her own with those incredible vocals. So hold on to your speakers. She hits some high notes here. This is The Power of Love.

0: Celine Dion at number 6. It's Kev's Top 40 chart show. At number 5, we have a song that comes with its own dance routine. In 1994, you couldn't go to a wedding, a birthday party, or even a nightclub without seeing everyone doing the hand movements. She was the first female artist to debut at number 1 in the UK with her first single. Here's Wigfield and Saturday Night.
1: Number 5.

0: Hetfield at number 5. At number 4, we have another vocal powerhouse. Mariah Carey had one of the biggest worldwide hits in 94 with this cover of Badfinger song, also famously sung by Harry Nilsson. It's stripped back, emotional, and absolutely timeless. This is Without You.
1: Number 4.

Without You, Mariah Carey, sits at number four. We're now into the top three, and at number three we have the Kings of Harmonies. These guys were breaking records left, right and center in America. This track spent 14 weeks at number one in the US. It's a smooth R&B at its very best. It's Boyz II Men and I'll Make Love to You. Number

0: Boyz II Men take the bronze medal. At number two, we have the Swedish pop machine Ace of Base, were arguably the biggest band in the world in 1994. Their album The Sign sold millions of copies. This track is a pure pop perfection, reggae beats, catchy melodies, and the classic 90s sound. It's The Sign at number two.
1: Number two.

10. Here's your recap list for the top 10 of 1994. At number 10, we had All For One and I Swear. At 9, we had Rednecks and Cotton Eye Joe. At 8, Nina Cherry in 7 Seconds. At 7, Big Mountain and Baby I Love You Way. At 6 was Celine Dion and The Power of Love. At 5 was Wickfield and Saturday Night. At 4, we had Mariah Carey and Without

0: Well, there is no debate here. This song spent 15 consecutive weeks at the top of the charts. You could not escape this song. It's from Four Weddings and a Funeral. It's Wet, Wet, Wet, and Love Is All Around.
1: QTFM Top

That's it. 15 weeks at the top, and it's still number one on our charts today. What a journey through 1994 we've had. The birth of Britpop, Wakefield Dance, and enough power ballads to last a lifetime. I'm Kev, and this has been the Top 40 Chart Show. Thank you for listening, and I'll catch you on the next trip from the time tunnel that we do next week. In the meantime, you can check out our website. 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
1: Hampshire police say officers were pushed off motorbikes during anti-migrant protests in Portsmouth. The force say it's investigating potential assaults and criminal damage after vehicles were smashed when demonstrators tried to stop migrants being driven away to Kent. Policing Minister Sarah Jones says there's no excuse for threatening behaviour.
2: Disorder of any kind will never be tolerated. And those who cross the line from peaceful protest into illegality will face the full force of the law.
1: No arrests have been made, but an investigation to identify offenders has been launched. The King has reiterated that Harry and Meghan will remain private citizens. Tanita Sims reports.
3: A letter has been published on Charles's behalf after the Duke and Duchess of Sussex returned to the UK with their children last month. Government departments in the military have made a request for guidance following their arrival. Harry and Meghan stepped down as working royals in 2020 for personal and financial reasons.
1: A manhunt's been launched in Scotland after a fatal hit-and-run near Edinburgh Airport. Police say it happened near Newbridge this morning after reports of a crash between four cars. Two women and a man left the scene on foot before the officers arrived. Jaguar Land Rover are axing 4,000 jobs. The car manufacturer says it'll mainly impact office roles. It's in an effort to cut their global workforce by over £1 billion. The Chancellor has promised to control government spending but refused to rule out tax rises. In his first major speech in charge of the Treasury, John Healey promised to draw a line under rising costs for businesses. And Liam and Noel Gallagher are described as emotional when discussing their reunion in a new Oasis documentary. Don't Look Back in Anger is part concert film and part documentary featuring the brothers' first joint interview in over 20 years. That's the latest from Radio News Hub. I'm Lucy Gorman-Lee.
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6: This is your weather update.
1: Heavy rain slowly clearing for a brighter day for many, feeling fresh. Winds gradually easing with some showers, a high of 19 degrees Celsius.
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Bill Collins, I wish it would rain down on me. Well, I think we've had enough rain. Let's move on from that. Hey, great to have your company along. It's the Love Zone right here on your favourite radio station. So good to have your company along. 1 hour of great love songs, past and present. Natalie Cole, she's up next. Right after this. It's a Real Girl. And a great sample from an old tune. I just love this.

is, not many people can do a Fleetwood Mac song and do it well. And they do it. Dreams, originally done by Fleetwood Mac, that's of course, all the way from Ireland. And before that, Natalie Cole, Miss You Like Crazy. Now then, what am I? You can fill me up with liquids. Hit a small ball into me. Support body parts. And measure quantities with me. What am I? You can fill me up with liquids. Hit a small ball into me. Support body parts. And measure quantities with me. What am I? Have a think about that. I will let you know a few songs from now. Also, got a great story. You know how these techie people, right? I'm a kind of techie one myself, but I'm not so much into it. Half of it I don't understand, but some of it I do. But some of these techie people with all the fancy phones and everything, you know, they believe anything they see online. They see it in a forum or something, it must be true. So we must go and do this or whatever, right? So, I'll give you a great story about that very shortly indeed. I don't think they'll be running to this forum again and thinking, yeah, we've got to go and do this.

The Commodores and The Night Shift. I was just laughing away to myself there. When that song came out, I remember there was another version of it. But it was a reggae-type version by a guy called Winston Groovy. And the two of them released the same song, roughly the same time. Guess what one got the highest? Yes. The Commodores and The Night Shift. Now, don't forget, what am I? You can fill me up with liquid. Hit a small ball into me. Support body parts and measure quantities with me. What am I? You can fill me up with liquid. Hit a small ball into me. Support body parts and measure quantities with me. Yeah. It all makes sense when I give you the answer. So have a think about that. And here's a song right now, which takes me back to my very first love. My first ever love. This was our song, and I was age 15. From Michael Jackson. This is One Day in Your Life. Oh.

lovely song called Drift Away. Take us into Adele. Now, this girl, she can sing. Past the halfway mark, right here on the Love Zone. I let it fall.

Adele. Setting fire to the rain. I was in the supermarket a couple of days ago and that was playing. I was standing there singing away. What a total dafty. Next. Sawyer was singing away there. Right then. I was going to tell you about this because I thought this was really stupid. Do you know how you get all these geeks who are into the mobile phones, right? Now, they go into all these forums and the forums tell them things. And they think, oh, right, okay. Well, a bogus advert for the new iPhone 7 claiming that the operating system makes the device waterproof has fooled some users into testing the feature. Now, it was on a bulletin board that apparently a lot of these geeks use. And a few of them, a small minority of users, got their iPhones and put them into the water, just waiting to see what would happen. And what it said was, in an emergency, a smart switch will shut off the phone's power supply and corresponding components to prevent any damage to your phone's delicate circuitry. That's what the fake advert said. Reports of water damaged iPhones have emerged on Twitter and other social media networks since the ad appeared online. So there you go. So all these damn people are going, here, I wonder if this is waterproof. No, it's not. Don't believe everything you see online. Some of it is just made up.

know the thing I found about that song? Whenever I play it, I'm that busy just sitting enjoying it and singing along with it. And then I realise it's over. It always seems to go very quick, that song. Well, 3 minutes and 10 seconds. Yazoo and Only You. Great song. And I'm not a great Alison Moyet fan, I've got to say that. Right, what am I? Well, you can fill me up with liquid. Hit a small ball into me. Support body parts. And measure quantities with me. So what am I? Well, I'm a cup. Yes, I am a cup. Now, a cup is a standard liquid measurement equal to 250 mils, right? The hole you put a golf ball into is referred to as a cup. And bras come in different cup sizes to support breasts. So there you go, it was a cup I was looking for. Easy as that. Right, I've got two to squeeze in here. And this is the sound of Bruno Mars. With Kenny G, a great instrumental to finish us off.

Dance, and from me to you, the sound of Bruno Mars and Just the Way You Are. Thanks a lot for your company. Don't forget, if you want to get in contact with me, do it via the main website, allthews.vinyldays.co.uk, or email me, studio@vinyldays.co.uk. Anyway. Here's one you don't have to sing along with. It's an instrumental. Kenny G and the lovely Songbird. Thanks a lot for your company. Take care. Bye-bye.

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